0: Pakistan represent Dabi. 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

0: 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What was that? 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So on. 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
0: Wow, Antonio. 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
1: Ewe yesu di.
0: O pinfo bi anonso o bre, Ewurade. Onjeno, ewe yesu ya mampa ya mampa.
1: Reye bom, kaya edi a pinfo shaw unse nana jwe. Ewe yesu demom. Ewe yesu demom.
0: O pinfo bi anonso o bre, Ewurade.

Penim says Abre baby, I will be a old day, Radia safe, we say Radin wedding ye, or mad departure. So wouldn't you say Radi be mad departure, say, and can raw one mob now, Kawan Kasakasa, and maybe in Sia Radi. So wouldn't you say Radi be yo say ya. Enzi Asida say Afnumuma, and ye dim Radi. Ye Radi, ye bro yen so. Ye bro was swamper. Wouldn't you say Radi be yo say.

Alright, then, Zimmy Patro, ye kain Psalm 106, verse 1. Na, ye jina so, edi ade ura diasi ankasa, ya waye ye inti. Psalm 106, verse 1, ose, esro no, ose, give thanks to the Lord for his good. One, ose, praise the Lord. Tini ye, praise the Lord. Oh, give thanks to the Lord, for he is good. For his steadfast love endureth forever. Mimi verse, you know. Was he praise the Lord? All starting was he praise the Lord. Him so Jim so hallelujah dada. And also, oh, give thanks to the Lord, for he is good. For he is good. Then so he give thanks to the Lord. No, the for no, because the reason. Ten year. Oh, give thanks unto the Lord. Psalm 106, verse 1. Or say, praise the Lord. So hallelujah. And or say, oh, give thanks to the Lord. Obebi says, why should I give thanks to the Lord? Or say, for he is good. For his steadfast love endureth forever. Praise God. For he is good. For he is good. And his mercies, his endurance, his love, steadfast love, endureth forever. Ye ni ni enti aye de uradias. 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Now, us all start to say, praise the Lord. Why do we praise somebody? You praise somebody because of what the person has done. Why ye bibi na u praise no? So who praise ni pado do? Why? Because he has done something. E uradia ye biyama yeng. So let's praise him. Let's praise him. And see, let's praise him. Let's thank him. And we'll say, we should thank him because his love, his steadfast love, his kindness, is everlasting, is forever. And see, come on, me no, me no, no pay. Yenda, Euradia say, every say, oh, ye, na, na, do, ye, e, wo, hoda. 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

0: 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Can't say Radis and I'm paying so. A war airwaves is so on fire so. 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Thank you, Lord. 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
1: 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For the buyers, this will be me. 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
0: Amen. 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

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Eye 2 Kings chapter 4, verse 8 to 10. Mesrao, 2 Kings chapter 4, verse 8 to 10. Shenanson, 2 Kings chapter 4, verse 8 to 10. 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Ena winso, enso every, wase praise the Lord. God Almighty for his loving kindness and his daily provisions. Amen. Udin amba. Udin amba. Mse min save udin o me phone sunti. Amen shade bi amen. Weye Francisca Equia Boachwa was a thanking God for the gift of breath for me and my family. Lydia Dagadu was a papa. Good morning. I thank God for my life. Amen shrao. Weye Simon Edu, teacher Bonibain. Or say, I am proud to express my profound gratitude and appreciation to my Redeemer for the gift of life and winning of precious souls. Glory be to his holy name in the highest. Yours in the service of the Master, Teacher Bonnie Ben. Teacher Bonnie Ben, they made you say, Mr. Da, Sentia, dear, now a bank, and crime, a person do so winning, no, person no, kabumpa, na, yetisim. 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

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Na ye betting kind at the amount. We a Dura Sampa. 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Say, God bless you all. Thank God for another blessed Sunday. May His name be praised. 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A point, you know, be seen a media by one kind, so I'm far man, Sam. Say, ye bow, remo, say, ye can kind, Barbara, best as a dana, ma, and maybe him into being kind. 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Ye papa. Also for penny, a jewish papa, baby, I will be a yachiao. 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Or a bar radio so. 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

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Judy Mensah was a good morning to Eja from the UK. 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

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Thanks to be to thanks be to God. 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My sincere condolences to Sandra Mafo of Banner of Grace Ministries for the loss of her dear husband Mr. Philemon Kwame and Sir Great we are fee and our the way a buy yeah okay and see boy 23 and see yeah but king kind me patch yeah we know numbers I did Jumano A 0302216561 and 0302216562 0302216562 0302216562 and no and only a DD Jumano. 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
2: 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Big Biko Bene, Eche, Teng Makali or Menge, Nichi, and Mono. 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
2: Boko.
1: All right, Udin, baby, I'm free. Free, cause I been a person of kind.
2: Felicia
1: Day.
2: Daisy.
1: Voice do which like a crammy.
2: Felicia Daisy.
1: Okay. But your cause I been a person of kind.
2: Bravo.
1: But your yanko.
2: And second thing, after four,
1: okay. And now, Chung Hoka Cramp, but Chung Hoofy Radio, no, why? Nessa saw a Jumono.
2: Okay.
1: Yanko.
2: And when the child was sleeping, he saw it again, and he knew. And his father is his mother. And he said, his father, my head, and he lay to him and carried him to his mother. And when he had taken him and brought him to his mother, he sat on his knee and his mother and sat on his knee, and he went up and laid him on the bed of a man of God and shut the door upon him and went out. And when she called unto her husband and said, send me a prayer one of the young man and one the asses, and I may run with the man of God and came again.

0: Pepper Club, no, and Ra was their fifth anniversary, and Ra no mudi 5 years. 5 years, no, near Ra, they are ya forms, one, no, maybe bray, or one manipa be brainy, that's war, and see, Yamwanipa, from the president to the executives, nina, any members, nina, yamamo, awoda pa, radin shramo, one koswaran, two moon quem, one 2 moon, 7 moon, so na mwa mu, yeno, mutumia, koswai, and yamin shramo. 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
0: 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And you have some for flow, and then you have a there's no way that would you follow. I'm not so, Nini and I. I'm part of a camp, I say, what's that? A full moon or so. And we'll call with you for Elisha. And you'll be doing no, and with you for no, no, no, sir. A son of him by the name, but no. And I'll catch you against you, say, I just sent me by the name. And also, one was in a conocosia. And see, yes, you can look at and look besides it. Hey, Bokwana, what's your name, Boko? And Pa, what would you from the Busan say? Won't you say who wants to say now about me? Or so would be our way. No one could tell you what you for the answer say. Would you for number down, I don't know what I said, and call my name and know who we are. I feel quite an extreme model. Would you for no smile say, yes, you can go find a puma and go to a mofano so, a one pan or so. The guest is in kind of Mikakoina. Elisha and so, and no body in Alcoy. Okay, no, come up, Pema, Corana, sorry. In see, Yadisiano, and I can cast a mana, it just and say, relationship by a war, a jar, Oba, Ena, and then a mini pantom. Relationship between the father, the son, the mother, and the man of God. And the woman say, Eja, Yemedi, Panezi, Eja, and then a ma, relationship with a woman, and Eja, and then a year, relationship with a woman, and I said, Yaminipa, and we shall be a Yaminipa, and I say, or so for, and I said, this would be a webusianum. Apart from say, eh, Bia, in I assume Yamino. So Yaminipa, Bia, where Yamento, and Diba, Bia, Timmy Bissanua. I am very good. Now, I never say, you know, Grand, you know, sir. There are times, sir, eh, dear, sir, Obano, and now, you know, sir, OD for B, and now, so for B, but I have a cell mugra. It's not as Obama, where I have a panel and who couldn't be woofy. Sir, Oba, and I say, and now, say, dear, OD for B, relationship may be a human gemu selling in Emu. There was a say, relationship, I will Busiano. And woman Yamin is a dear woman a channel. Now, again, the dear woman can be sent a foot to you, and now a woman and Pabua. I am a
1: yapa.
0: In the end of the day, you have said, you know, say, relations will be in a war a jar. One woman, and away, and when Yamin is a gem. There are a friend and a relationship, and one and Papa and gem. It's when you hear my papa will fool. Or has to walk on the papa and walk away. And pa, okay, okay. Upon the case, I am from a friend of Commander Mahabi. I am saying, I just say, Eja, and I am a man for no mutiki kepa, and what about Frown? Because I was funny, I am. Upon the case, I am from Commander Mahabi. Obey well from you. Okay, my master, the design and answer, I could just have a friend if she move. I'm not in a tow and puzzle. What would you for the money? I'm not you for the buyer. Now, my minicast will call you for one. No, here and from one. Upon a media from also a comma, Beno, Emma, Mamma, a good year for no Emma, Ocobona Mane, Emma, Obaya Babon Piano, Bofrancy Italy. The relationship are a war, a jar, and a Oba, and la, and a Yami Nipa and Tem. Then the idea, a person Nessie, the Bishop Yaka was a generated figure said, No, the Akin can't wait to be carrying in our accuracy, a best seven like a war. Now, you make the film, who makes me a show, and the Abba, and WhatsApp, and I say Facebook, and I say, obey a voice message, not the Abba, and you share the new mono. So, your voice message, it's here, that's a customer, and the more voice, no, if you can listen, let's just say, and the air don't want, now you defend the Zimba. Relationship by a far, a jar, or bar, and now, and the Yamini person. It's not for when I'm a person, maybe, they can't.
1: Papa, yes, we are the Sibibri, Yankupon, and Shrau, Papa, Papa, I mean Shrau. Hey, and Rabbi Bibian in Akoi, I mean, come, Papa. But I'll see, that's Sankori, your Chemuha commissions. And but I'll see what you for, no need in the same.
2: Papa,
1: now can ye? Where them say yen science should be because what kind? Ha, Timpacho near Woma, it's ye for no, Patrick, it's ye for tea.
2: Medas, Papa, the jams was it. The Dunya Copas is say was on a Korea Tavanso, a Dinaco Abbas with Jim. No, yeah, the Nukwans one, Bible say, nay, a Sufunso. See, Yanko and Shan, Papa. Baby, a judge, a man, yeah, yes, so mean, a fire, a busyan, and I'm say, ye were a jada. See, I had the same be a moon here, pa, if you say, sir, or mine, as we do, baby, moi, ne ejina, a busyano, and then ye a journey a manner, as a trapper. And I say, as a phone also, ever cosua, titrum pa, no ejina, a ja, any enna. Any man, on my sitting up, panning Tiasia in a man as a phone cost. Viviana make us say, Utiasafo, no or banu crum. Besser, a du noir, a woman, banu crum, trans year, a du no more.
1: That's a family.
2: Family, no,
1: yeah,
2: or banu crum. And quan on your 20, only no grana bear 40.
1: That's right.
2: A massafon. Say, on war, Emma. 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
1: that's right.
2: Indeed, or Banu Kopo no bar on the woman ever.
1: And
2: see, maybe a kind idea, a hunting your papa or penny. Van say, topic, so phones with their bands, so your dear hunting your pa say, a better say, a busiano, a bit, and I say, busiano, so a d yes, and I am or mine also
1: a d yes,
2: would you be
1: bound, sir?
2: If you say, on between at a team or man, I'm so quansu. 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
2: 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Just a boy, I shake the pan, Pochy.
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1: 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There will be an example unto the children. And say, ja, would say, yeah, and she's a pa, and I will ye. We, rose or hine ba, or say, I mean, fa, okay, was he praise God, Rev, and his team. I thank God for adding a year to my age. Yesterday was my birth date. Lord, I'm grateful. And see, or hine ba, rose, and yanko punchan, one count, two, and Doris, Owusu, mama namesake, or say, I thank God for good weather yesterday for my friend Comfort, to be able to conduct his father's, her father, his funeral at Munhe, alright, and dear ruler, okay, I think it's a Germany, we pray and God answered us. Then Yankupo team by Boise. Comfort Boatin was here, Ja, and ni team, Michiam pa, meda, Eurade, Yesu Christu, Asese, Washe, me ne me busunya so abesi ene dey twi no no busume June June de wenya ne twi ohun ye me ne masi me ba me 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
3: Yo, Jamida Sibibri, Michia, Yetifo, Yinani, Ahefo, Moshe Yemo, and the Fountain Tiny So.
1: A bear
3: Fountain Tiny So. Michia, Ovivia, yo, me so, Yami Pan, 21st, Ayayan Papa Nom Deji, Nan Yami, Summe Waka, and I can cancel me Moka Cram, and some person maker. Me started free, baby, ever happy daily free, 8 now. So when a story in Ankasa, I shall say, no, it's 33. The American says, Mammy, no, a catre, Nicolo, and Ocasa de Bia, and Ca A Bia, Carbofre, Ca Emerson. And at the end, one year, French said, Mammy, the sense who said, Pay the Bia Uchum, Pay the Bia Uchum, Chay, the Bia Uchumufa. I was saying, Pet, down crack to a man of Homi Womo. But of Nicolo, so you were say a year or yop. A mount here say called a bankroom among we, which is a road beer and nipper. Yeah, we have a number as a seasonal and a bacco for a year. 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

0: Nansia Badum 106.3 FM, and there you could see the Ochidian Ponyanko Pony, the Asada Mano. 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
0: 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Any man for a mro, we took on him, ba, we wall, pine. And what they can't call you, a copying wall, and we'll see from, no, that is what Hundia won yan home. Eh, yeah, some more moon to, one can send me to a cutanison, ten, welcome on. Now, dear, Uba Facebook, Uba who video no, Uba YouTuber, yet video no at home. Thanks in our day. Any a branch and just say, dear Chini to know, ya brief Lenica cry, how be brie. Na, would ye, young quo, ye, near a woman, nipa no general, no who's a kind of pimino, bre ba no sa na emsusi e no pampam nipa ho mufro mufro no ye nkokotie ababa we.
2: I got to the junction here and I saw this taxi coming with a speed. But all that I could hear was bang on the wall. So I started shouting. Actually, we have our kids normally play outside here. So I started shouting, hey, yo. But all that I could see was the car has turned. I saw the car turned. The face hit the wall and it turned. So I saw the person in the car and I started shouting, no, nobody should go there because it's an explosion car. The floor was pouring down. So I was shouting, nobody should get near, nobody should get near. What I saw was the driver was trying to come up, but it didn't open the door. So it came out through the window. So I started shouting, telling him to hurry up and leave the car so that it, if it explodes, it doesn't burn. But all that I could see was he sat down on the floor. And I was shouting, shige me mo, shige me mo. So the other woman shouted, hey, here too.
3: What's the meaning of that?
2: He's having a gun. All that I could hear was pay. And I said, hey, the man has shot himself. The man has killed himself. So I was shouting and people started coming. Really, he has shot himself. So I told them not to get nearer.
0: And see, ababa why they are now ojina hona branch and they can't be pimi. What is what kind of crankers? And here too. And your reporter kwa blenzi ya sena nusu ya dienu wa se yukite chuo wana wanuwa kasa ene tuo nu wadisi ni supei na enwe tinu abranti ya ba kwa mwusu baby abranti ya nu eji ika nu wadi jwane ya nu 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
4: He sat just beside the driver that he should move. If he doesn't move, he's going to kill him. So the driver was moving, and when he got to our junction, this junction, dollar top. Dollar top. So, like, he asked the driver to get down. So, upon the driver getting down, he made the first shot. So, the driver was lucky. So, the thing hit his shirt. So, after everything, the car was a manual car. So, he couldn't operate the manual car. So, it stood like 5 minutes. So, we were like, okay, let's approach him. So, we were trying to approach him and say, oh, what's your move? Charlie, me party FA. Then, I'm in Panama, you know, like, they are trying to take the car away from him. Yeah, so, from there, and we just pull out the gun that he was having. So we also got scared. So I have to rush with my brother. And we went to call, there is an officer, she's a lady. So we went there and was like, mommy, this is what has happened. So she was even like, ah, can we take the car, this thing, everything? And we said, okay, then let's do that. And she said, yes, I know. Yeah, bye, you know. And I took a car, the car which he took the car, or the pin of the car. So later, we had to say, like, they have gotten to this junction. Yeah, this very...

0: 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Hey, you who mean you? Miss Media, sir. 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

0: 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Miss Media, sir. 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

0: 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Miss Media, sir. 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
1: 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opanyini na so dem 2 million formula, 1 million for Antwaso, 500,000 for now, 10,000 at the coin, a new soda. And suddenly, a bump by a bedroom 10,000 in this one. Nampai, when you want Dean, you know, as I have for the copper more to be numb, and how it's a blanket of which the city don't talk at them. We're mooning back, we're got trappers in Musa or Concrete, drop on the crowd in the cockra, we're finding yashishishish. Especially one more year, 1 for 4 for 28 passengers now air condition buses. You can't take it in any university at all driver. Nano bakumbi ya miko ura mika ura diyase mi peja mene. Praise the Lord. Wobia yeso. Another praise the light of city. But one wo wofafa say. 1, 2, 3, 4. Mwaga bakusori nwa peja nisa. Hey, my friend. Look. Now obi sama American brofo. Look. Are you a preacher? Now me say yes. Or shall me say anu asha siye bia American brofo gumso. Hey, my friend. Go down. I told you. I warn you, you these preachers always should disturb the peoples. America, it doesn't do all this, motherfuck you. So, bitch, me suffer, motherfuck me. Now, me shock when this, and I said, you see, you bula for no, my brother. Now, me shenny say, and I'm saying, my brother, to Boise. Now, Blutchina will be a cohoyal. Now, I could deep pampony, and I do not the Panama winner. Hallelujah. Now, you are not the Panama winner. If we are sitting here, what do they say, baby, I want to know, being traho. Will be a traho. And then we are breaching Obia Kowajau, Obiti once and a woko. Abuja says soldier Juma, Obia Kosoja, when you're major, general, captain, air marshal, Sasoja Ninin Chanuho. I tell you, now they have found the phone. Ha ha, a yeva. What the uniform in the class was Samprai. Oyaso Biabuka Krebi, hey, my friend, what the kitama, may your action. I tell you. Now major little war, captain little woboko. If we are sitting here, we ain't na, and then ya, then. Every foot two coming from every alone in Sasa, Ghana in Nayanidia. What Cassadi is in the boat was a Ghana Kutan in Sam Sekushia. And every far way. Or qua, Yadamati play Mufiti, Francis Batogo, the Blasi plane. Plane in the bodyguard Bakukra in Rasa as he was so. On Batogo, I had a mouthy. And I had a mouthy. Oh, bless you, I was so yakasi. A woman I was sure would be a shambiajau. Debbie Duncan, Buzianum, Professor Dubuayan, and Omen Yako. Then I win. And now, university need be from your sofa. My trust in my study Bible, and who say, Bible, no credit, we need penetrate. Now, Michelle say, I'm saying, Rade for a born in Joe. And Rade, all for a born in Joe. Or the four. Michelle say, I know your mobile. School band, Wako. Yadam, you know, you know, you know, Professor Dubai, you know. Now, when I read Mama Jimmy, and Bibusa, they say, no mobile phone number, you say. Vasi nipa biye na noa. O 207. 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Who be the team of three? We are the answer. Deuteronomy chapter 32 verse 13. Now, kona kaka yo. 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
2: 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The Lord our Maker, Jehovah Shammah, Lord, you are present. El Gibor, the mighty one, Jehovah Sabaoth, the Lord of hosts. 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
4: Comment ready, bro. No, we are the 32nd edition of the FIFA World Cup. Curacao, I'm not possible. No, come on, come on. Bore kita Curacao. Germany, the diamond shot. Oma Pimno, come on, come on. Bore kita the diamond shot. Germany, Germany. Wadano, come on, come on. Went me on for Boranko, baby, Jali. Watch it for Eddie Ama, Joshua Kamich. Yakan, Joshua Kamich, Eddie Natofom. Bakuna. And tell them so, referee see more. They are not that far. For Curacao. Germany against Curacao. Way a FIFA World Cup. A FIFA World Cup. A FIFA World Cup. The other day. Kwebiaso. A Jotem. Ewa. A San Air Live. Ewa. Tum. DBS Industries Limited. Carl Chaco toothpaste. I'm also Ekita Asene. Any other commentary? No, April. And it's the diamond shot. I'm up here, Pia Bono. I watch your Jonathan Chantal. On a Shlukta back. Shlukta back. Bono at Pavlovich Achemu. Pavlovich Adiakoma Kemich. And it's the diamond shot. Leroy Sani. With German come BM Eddie Blair Shook Tobek. And it's the German. Can they do something? He a clear born or born at Bianco Baby. Curacao Mrantiano Edimricase Papa. Curacao. Yaka Brantiano Edino Atofom. Yaka Fomville. Fomville. Pavlovich Yaka Fomville Edin Atofom. Referee Jali. Jaid Wajifa Ediama Curacao Curacao Fono Bakuna Wabon in 10 times so Edia Kwakoma Bazo Curacao Comenencia Wabon in 10 times so Curacao Fono de Monico Jamin Fafamo Lucadia Watano Bako Betbede Bonaco Etbianco Ababedi Germany Jonathan Tao. Wabobona Mabone goal kick. Goalkeeper Manuel Neuer. Mausia Julian Nagelsmann. On him Rantiano Ekasa. And it's still Germany Brown. Brown Adano Wabobono. And they are called goalkeeper. And it's still Germany. Popa Popano Ayajuma Ediama. The diamond shot. The diamond shot. Brown Wabobo na chekra Madbona Gwena Kobebia Germany Fono Asan Achibono Tentemso Jonathan Tai Jonathan Tai Eddie Akwakoma Shukstabek Shukstabek Eddie Akwakoma Nick Ja Watano Kama Kama and it's still the diamond shot Curacao Fono the Tentemso Flor Lanos Onosu Abuache, Omunya Omonchehu, Ne Germany Fono Aje. Omunya Omonchehu, Ne Germany Fono Aje, Basel Curacao. Obetimi Abitini Makanana, Mirikase Baba Bakano Antimi Anfa. 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Joingo Bacano or the Bono Aquacoche. Bono Ekita Brown for Germany. Germany, the chance for the diamond shot. Chance for Germany. Chance for Germany. What a shot. A poor shot, you know. Musiala, Badanko Bebia. But still, it's Germany. Can they do something? Ferran Velt. Nice goal from the diamond shot of Germany. Nice goal from the diamond shot of Germany. And a goal. The diamond shot of Germany, Felix Menja. Felix Menja. Felix Menja. What ready can Eddie Ama, the diamond shot of Germany. What ready can Eddie Ama, the diamond shot of Germany. In front of the goal area of Curacao. Anna, Ferran Velt, Ole Pasano, Edema Felix, Mian Jat, Ka Nabono, and that's a fantastic placement. Atom 106.3 FM, Asempa 94.7 FM, Edem Ewo Eye Oguamamu, Edem Ewo Takwa, 32nd edition of the FIFA World Cup 2026, there were Canada, Mexico, and United States of America. Dennis Asamoah Alatula, I'm your commentator. The diamond shot, the bitch, Messiah, Goni Biamana. Diamond shot, Pavlovich. Opopono, Eddie Koma, Jome Mutiala. Mutiala, and Timian Fan, Kobe Biyama Bono. Referee, your money and Fentia, the diamond shot. Bensford.
5: Yeah, I like to...
4: 7 minutes played, the diamond shot of Germany won.
5: Oh, yeah.
4: Curacao, nil.
5: Even though the kind of baller or more baller, and Shada and Fibiasa, but I think for experience now, this is what happens when you have the likes of Ritz, Harvard, Luciela, and then Leroy standing with him on now, I think they are top notch players, and once they go to Europa, you see how they play and other stuff. Of course, I'll be the new this thing. I think they are still finding the rhythm of the game, and I think if they really do their things well, I think it will not be more than what they have. Germany for no episode anymore. Far so good. They are still on course. Six minutes there, I think, in Kuwait, Rebiasa. Germany, they can get more of what they are expecting.
4: Nana Kwame, Bensford, I don't know. 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Bono, Ekita, Curacao. Apprentice, Timian Fabon, and Corbeza. Jonathan Tao for Germany. Jonathan, Wajabadiama. Joshua Kemich, and so, Edibono, Aqua Koma. Brown, Jonathan. Our center circle, Asante Ama, Jonathan Tao. Jonathan Tao. Odebona Kwakoma, Aye, Carl Havet. We're sending in a nice cross, Aye, Kwakoma, Flanvet. Flanvet, and Timmy, we're trapping us in the camera. And it's still the Germans. Beautiful display. Beautiful display by the Germans. Brown. A poor shot to the bone, and Timmy, Uncle Baby. The diamond shot of Germany. Brown, you can't order not to form. A brand new share go anymore, Germany. Felix Menjas. Or Bobby V. Area. Back to Brown. Back to Jonathan Ta. Jonathan Ta, so a gem, fantastic display to Menjas. It's still the diamond shot. Still the diamond shot, Brown. Popono, Bono, Anthony, Uncle, Baby, Nathaniel Brown. Nathaniel Brown. Popono, and I'm pulling an impair. Yeah, well, sir. Eben, Ekan, said three goals in the first half. And Ebem, D, I'm running Cabian, a bet. Leroy signing in Nuanum, no, and Fanyoma, and Yagro. Goalkeeper room for Curacao. Wapo Ama Germany Apim Bono Ewa Center Circle. Nathaniel Brown. Ujemu Kama Kama. It's still the Germans. Okay, one of the Bono Abre. Schluchterbeck. Schluchterbeck. Wale passing in 10 times, so it's the Germans. Germany for no Pepia Bonoso. Or the Bono Abre. Fantastic pass. Nemanjax. Menjax. Abrantia no Shego, Edema Germany no. Wapo Bono Bohunu goalkeeper room. Wache Eddie Ama. Curacao. And it's still Germany 1. Curacao or Curacao 0. Mausa Branti and Lucadia on the referee Jali Jazid. And come on, and Timmy wants to be our, but I can't see no air to us. So it's still Germany, Musiala, or the Aquacoma, Jonathan Ta, Jonathan Ta, Rowan, Jonathan Ta, with German Tentem, so Eddie Aquacoma, Nathaniel Brown, back to Nathaniel Brown, or also Eddie Aquacoma, Kemek. Nathaniel Jinibim Ababedi Joseph Ta Germany Fono Epipian our center circle. Germany Fono Epipian our center circle. Schluchterbeck Ohiawain Echiwa Odiama Jonathan Ta. And it's still Germany. It's still Germany. Oyikeche Valentimianko Bebia Bola Leroy Sani boy, no. Anko Bebia, Leroy Sani Asadi, Ama Jonathan Ta. Ta, everyone, Ta, Swear, Jem, Winter, Jem, Swear, Debono, Abre. Abranti, Ani, D, Ani. Schluchterbeck, and it's still Germany. Germany, Germany, Germany. Franvet, Waposhot, goalkeeper room. A poor shot but goalkeeper room. Okini Mubia. Okini Mubia, but no one can. I'm a Bono, a goalkeeper. Joshua Kamech, Leroy Sani, Pavlovich. Ferran Vilt and Emrantiano, Enya Bono, pressure.

0: Bonache. 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Germany a clear on the lines. Schluck Tabek. We're born in 10 times. So, Eddie Bono, Aqua Coma, Jonathan Ta, oh yeah, now James Eddie Bono, Aqua Coma, Leroy Sani, and me, and Fa Bono. I'm a Bono, a welcome, go kick. Asepa 94.7 FM, Atom 106.3 FM, Jerry Stargo, Utie commentary no NMU. Awa Bono. Awa the western part, awa the central part, awa the northern part, awa the southern part. The PR commentary no Adam. Where FIFA World Cup 2026. The Diamond South of Germany. And the Kitabona EPA so come. Can't have it. Menjax Eribono. Aqua Coma, Joshua Kemet, Kemet Abasia, and Timianko, Asamba, already Kemetuana. Kemet, and Leroy Sani. Omori Hassanko, the Bono, Abakumba, the Bono, and Timianko, baby. Refi, Jela, Jazid from Morocco, Ujinem El Ustin. NLG Stadium. Germany Asher Bako. Curacao HB NTA. And it's Curacao. I'm gonna pay Pia Bono. Chongo Jemu. Adiama. Bukana so in 10 times. So, or the Bono Abra Brantia Didi. And it's Opspo. Goalkeeper Room. On a Kitabono Edema Curacao Rumor Bonnie Tetem so Edebono Abre Funville Bono or Center Circle. I can't run that to four. Referee says it's a far.
1: And some person commentary in winter hot rough.
0: Yakan Trongo Edina to form. Referee say fire money infantia Germany. Referee AFI, money and fight here, Germany. Curacao, Watano, Wapiti Nemaka, Kama, Chorino, Bakuna, Wachemu Edi Akwa Koma, Oxpo, Odonso Ntantamso, Odiyama, Floranos, Ayetro in favor of Germany. Ayetro in favor of Germany. Fantastic defender Jonathan Ta. Odema Menjas. Germany for the Bonache. And it's Curacao, Joingo, Bakuna, Curacao, Obetime de Bonaide, Opiaso, Bukana. Oh, shot. Oh, way off target. Short, but way off target. Leandro Bakuna Opopono Bohunu Bikake and Nampono so and still Germany. Bono Ekita Joshua Kamech Odiyama Jonathan Ta. Back to Jonathan Ta. Jonathan Eriyama Joshua Kamech. Kamech Asariyama Jonathan Ta. Jonathan Ta Sun Tentemsu Odiyama Menjas. It's the Diamond Ta Germany Amu Pepia Bono. Germany Epipia Bono. Florent Vicks.
1: And some person commentary in winter hot.
0: Florent Vicks Abobonama Bono and a goal kick. Bono aye goal kick. Your Bono Yadia. Germany Manuel Neuer. Good old Manuel Neuer. The 40-year-old Manuel Neuer. Odem Edema Germany. Goalkeeper room for Curacao.

0: tentem so korokaw fo ne kitabo no obetime de bona kwa na no joining no bakuna wasi pega za bad wa wini fa funville wa port edibono echo flanks wo bakuna wetime ambiti de maka chance for korokaw. What a shot! Goal! What you are today, Kadiama? Korokaw, and our Korosaw. What cup would you be on your bio? Attempt your FA Cup. Obia Nyobia, the Germans were kept ball watching, and I comment here, as a henna, mame and from 4-1, pa, let her, as a timonizo, comment here, what ready kaya diama, Korokaw and Korosaw, Germany 1, Korosaw 1, amen.
1: In fact, I was telling Nana, say I'm even surprised the way Womo is so much determined playing the game. Germany control game. Game need the Germany control everything. But football, the most important thing is say unya chance our best. Womanya certain two chances be I also about direct, but oh no moment me ambo. But where Womanya vim the boy no and Arsenal and they are attacking and so they are depending on counter attack. So swift they are doing very well.
0: Are they about call more sharp or no?
1: Counter attack, you know. They are depending mainly on counter attack and they are so swift and quick on counter attack. But because we say Germany for control ball, no, trying to hold on to them or middle of the pitch. It was we depending on counter and we're born here. Because we were holding, you could see they are very strong people. And you know, they are doing very well. Mekra, I didn't inquiring me in me. I don't expect them say will beat me a pass it. Pass the balls around like this, so they are doing very well. Now me catch and I say I may expect to say these people would even pass the passing balls like this. Oh my god,
2: Nana, I like you. Krokaw, Oshé, the way and manner or more bona. I think Alatu, say Omo qualify by Omo Yejuma.
0: Okay.
2: Because it's showing here. Once the way Omo Germany of all countries, the way Omo new Omo bona. You could see, say, as I said earlier on, football there, day in and day out, country be a huge thing, start your bubble. And I won't expect you to buy a crown, but say, we be call our country, not every community be our more sports centers ever. You see, so I think say, the country has also invested in their football there. Internet, I buy no, it's me a bomb on the ammo, it's me a qualify Abahasi. So I think they deserve it. One, equalization, you know, I think it was very tough, explicit performance. You see, and see, I'm very happy for them, and I think say, hold the Germans, but German fans also know. I think there's a more community so because German of all countries. They don't deserve some of both our football here or more. But all the same, Korokaw has done well, and I think say first half video, I've given them 100% performance.
0: Three-nil in the first half.
2: It's the first half of the year.
0: So, even Kasa or Messi,
2: but also no Kasa Saka.
0: What's that ability?
2: Or analyze it match in the view. Who say, a bit me Korokaw for also so air yard the NT. Oman Kri, a bed in the train, on bit me cra in your first half.
0: We are Nana Kwame Bensford, Asempa 94.7 FM. 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Philip Otu, the gunshot man. DPP United executive member. Korokaw, Neil, and now Korosaw 1. Korosaw 1, Germany 1. Korosaw 1, Germany 1. hydration break omo kwa kope bibi anom ye kope nsuo bi anom ye kope bibi aguya ya minim ye kope bibi aguya minim yarika eri atu enim se eye focus technology omo air power and a commentary eba betano.com.gh Azar paint eye paint papa pa. 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A Life Soap. 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A free kick. And it's a diamond shot. Joshua Kemich. DBS Industries Limited. DBS Industries Limited. Carl Charco Toothpaste. Yapem. What a save from goalkeeper room. It was a free kick. Joshua Kamich. SND in a very nice cross. Schluck Tabek. For Germany, Epim Yeba goalkeeper. Room Asevu, Nathaniel Brown, a corner kick in favor of Germany. Nathaniel Brown, original Bonnetti, Edima, Germany. Nathaniel Brown, born in 10 times, the Jacob will be set by goalkeeper room. Wasevu Bono Badassa Babedi. Nathaniel Brown, 10 times, the Ama Franvit and Tmianfa. Back to Nathaniel. And it's the diamond shot. Can they do something? Germany, Jamel Musiala. Another corner kick for Germany. Mutiala. We are not doing saying call the ball no Abram, but they are money quiet. The kite to the 7 corners make 1 goal. We are poor corner in 10 times to one bit me up in Germany for napping ball no but. Crossao. Hansen. Were you born at FU? A true in 10 times to born on Akita, Germany. Joshua Kamich, Odia Kwakoma, Jonathan Ta, with German 10 times, so Eddie Bono Abre, Foranvit, Bet Medibona Kwana, Foranvit, so 10 times, so with German Eddie Abra Kamich, everyone, and it's Kamich, back to Foranvit for Germany, Foranvit, we're beating the marker, Waseno. Beautiful display by the Germans, Leroy Sani, what a shot from Pavlovic. A poor shot, you know. But Kurtau, I'm going to clear my line, I'm going to a corner kick. 29 minutes played in the first half. Short on target. Germany above 3. Kurosawa Ababako. Short on target 4. Kurosawa 1. Shot blocked. Germany 4, Curaçao Moby. Ball possession 70% against 30%. ATBBA Echo Edema Germany, but a 1-1. A corner kick, Curaçao for a clear ball in 10 times to a refuel. Curaçao, a chibon area to the ball. Oh. Penetration on Anya Juma Eo. Beautiful display by Curaçao. When it's me MBT in the Makano. Ababeri Eye. Pavlovich. And it's still Germany. It's still the diamond shot. Flanvet. Flanvet. Adibono Aqua Koma. Leroy Sani on the swap watch. Curaçao Abranti and the DNA. Farmville on the swap watch at Babeli, Germany. And it's the Germans. Menjat, our center circle. Odandano. Odia Aqua Koma Flanvet. Flanvet to a German Adibono Abre. Leroy, Joshua Kamech, rather. Joshua Kamech. Joshua, Joshua.
3: And some birth and quality.
0: Kamech. We're up on the 10 times, so Eddie Akoma Struk Tabek. And it's Germany, Musiala, oh. Bona in Timianko. Bakuna. Curaçao. Omo Mounto Pressure Pa. Baso, Onusu de Bona Kwakoche. Ababeli, Germany. Germany is a chance for Germany, oh. Glorious opportunity, Leroy Sani. Leroy Sani. Odibona Koche, I cannot do a referee say. And Adia Machi Bibi Adia Mao. Curaçao Fonny, come papa, papa, papa, papa, papa. 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Focus Technology. And it's Germany. It's Germany, Germany, Germany. Can they equalize? Germany. I'm on Pippian Bono with pressure. Leroy Sani. Leroy, Leroy Sani. Leroy Sani, Eddie Bono Abre. Oh, Wapo Bonate. Wapo Bono and I'm baby Kura. The diamond shot. Said the enemy said. I'm over soldier. I see. Curaçao for Esono. I see William Massa. I see German machine. I am ready. German machine. Who I don't know. I can't see no air cosso. We've done 33 minutes inside the first half. And it's 1-1. It's 1-1. Germany 1. Curaçao 1. A infringement. You have already touched them so. Curaçao Mrantia Nikita Bono. Or the Bono Bedding. With German Eddie Bono. How about you? Captain Fantastico. Curaçao. Obispo. Odebona Kwakoma. 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Bono Ekita, the diamond shot. Jonathan Eddie Bono Akwakoma.
3: And some birds on commentary. And one
0: Kemish. Back to Jonathan. The diamond shot. Omne Pepia Bono. Ferrans Vita Diama Jonathan. Jonathan Jonathan or the Mano. On the switch where they are Kemich. Kemich back to Jonathan. Jonathan Bono Ewa Center Seko Kukruawa. Ten times so Rakoma Nathaniel Brown. Nathaniel Brown where you are. Nathaniel Brown. Ojemu Eddie Akwakoma. Musiala soon ten times so. Odia Brown Nathaniel Brown. And it's a diamond shot. Can they do something? No. Minja. Ojemu Eddie Akwakoma. Can't have it. Wapopono Amakurisawa say why a corner kick. No time wasting referee. Sisi Adia World Cup we corner crown of fire check it. Eti Utimi Nadia Ope. Corner crown of fire check it. Nadia Betimi Nadia Ope Bia. Asempa 94.7 FM Nana Kwame Benz for the Ophia Ebenezer and so Ophia We are a Group D, Group E game. 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A corner kick. A corner kick. Your ball area here for a sow. HL Eben Eben Eben Eddie HL Eddie who monitor from afar celebrity HL. What a goal! The diamond shot. Germany. It was a corner kick. Schluck start back. Wapembono ama bono edatina. Nico Schluck start back. Wahedi two edi ama Germany. Julian Nekesman. Neniachi. Defenders no be any and on the show, but Nico, Schluck Starbeck. One love. Germany 2. Kurukao ana Kurusao. Amada from Akamio no Matimubako. Amen.
1: Yes, Germany 2, Krakow 1. Alan, still na me yet so much impressed with the way I met Germans and number born. Yes, in as much as we lead the 2 goals and also me yet impressed. This is not the Germany that we know. In Germany, Emma met me the Vim Princess was a serving. Because Umama Krakow so much space in the game, making them feel like we're beating Umabo. And what the most one thing is, me so many J the way I Krakow for no born on. Me expect to say they will have the courage to come against Germany or come straight to Germans and all like this. So they are doing very well. It's up to the Germans and they said they will close spaces and I will bet me at all Mobwase Aboborn because we should be a Germany no BBS and Krakow. Experienced players, BBR was in Krakow. So it's up to them. So we'll be in your time. Now at all, Mubuas, Senna, they will dictate the pace and the level where they want the game to go. Germany should carry the game and dictate how our pace a game on the court. Now it's me about now many goals that they need. Now my team is there.
0: So. Way, Ebenezer, and Eno, Eben, Enatin, Kano, Bono, Ekita, the Diamond Shaft of Germany, Frankfurt. Oshawan, the Bona Kwakoba. Menja. Beautiful play by the Germans. Oh. Penetration on Yajuma. Ababeri. Bakuna. Bakuna, what is the Shannon Anthem? But referee on Jimmy Biao, Ababeri Germany, open to build a one aquana. Waponu Bahunu Bikake. A goal kick. Leroy Sani, now Pepe Biao. But referee Jali Jazid, and Jimmy Biao. Jali Jaid. From Morocco, African referee. Bensford officiating.
2: Top notch, Alan. From the beginning of the.
0: From the African referee, Jali Jaid.
2: Enye ono kra per se do ono so this match, but I think starting of the World Cup, I think officiating I express it. Every referee or by Ibia the Juma or by say oh yeah, and I think they learned more which experience so far so good. I don't think Ibia complaining about officiating say bad and say issues and say one of the AC. So I think they are all doing well, and this referee today has done a very good job in the first half.
0: Jali, why a very good job in the first half. Joshua Kamich. Mutiala and Emrati and Yabre Bore Kita. Crossau. Apratia Didi and Fonville. Dimikase Baba goalkeeper Manuel Noya. Wapopo already about Metreco Yembaraboro Ababeri. Oh. Pushing bad referee Are. 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Germany Fono, ya pimba Stella, Corazao, de Kitabono, Fonville, Jemu, kama, Edibona, Kokoma, Comencia, for Corazao, Comencia, Wadano, Comencia, Jemu, de Kokoma, Bakanu, oh. 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The Diamond Shaft of Germany. 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Corazao Fono Aclaomo Lines. 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Dennis Asamoah, Alatula, I'm your commentator. A corner kick. Jamel Musiala. One Joshua Kimmich in the motor Tonyoma, a corner kicker, Mamuse Joshua Kimmich. Joshua Kimmich in the Genetri. Obepo Ediama, Germany, for Anvert in Nino, Wabonin Tetems, you want to be up in Bonnie, and the Bonner Bim. Bola, Schluckstar back, Epimiano. Schluckstar back, born up in Miano. I'm far, Germany. As I another goal kick, corner kick rather. Another corner kick for Germany. Nathaniel Brown. About the corner kicks, they are the problem. Nathaniel Brown for Germany. Wabodi Abam goalkeeper room. Goalkeeper room, Wapim. Rasau for the boy, Baranko Bebia. Bono Ekita, Germany, Jamal Musiala. Musiala did enough for Musiala. Is the chance for Germany? Oh! Still the Diamond Shaft. Still mounting pressure. The Diamond Shaft. Nathaniel Brownum. Leroy Saninum. I'm born a grasa of one up him. I'm born on my pem. I'm born on my pem. Yeah, grasa of one my acumete. Baby, guys, need to be there. Baby,
1: in my yes, I yes, you're watching a and fair.
0: Then I'm to see the area of it. Hey, what are you doing? Focus technology. Focus technology for Etayachi. Leroy Sani a Jebu. Everybody come back and have it. Come out at me and fa. 1-on-1 Leroy Sani at the third time. So Leroy Sani, wait me and fa. For yourself, for a club, I'm going to Bakuna. Bakuna, we're born in 10 times, we want to be 3 years old. Is it going to be German or Curaçao? Apprentice, I don't want to be. Curaçao, for the body echo. Curaçao. For the body, Aqua Coma. Fanville, Wabashot, goalkeeper. Wabashot, but goalkeeper, Manuel Noya. Sima, Marco, Adriana, Enumno, Asson. Yeah, the Marco, and nine in Atoso. Bonekita, Germany. Penetration on Yejuba. Basoa, or the Amago keeper room for Korakao. Pushing Akoso. But referee, Jala, or 7GBBR. I can't see no ego to our Ecoso, Germany 2, Curaçao 1, and now Curaçao 1. Germany. There's a chance for Germany. Michao. Oh. Referee. Referee Jala Jaid. Bazoa, Waka Abranti Anidi, Ani Menja. Bazoa Ka Menja Edena to form. Ewa Curaçao go area wa. Referee Arrestle Nabeno. There was contact. Yeah, read the decision of the referee. Referee no Aje penalty. Jala Jaid from Morocco. Waje penalty Eddie Ama Germany. Waje penalty Eddie Ama Germany. Akatima Bakone Fedi Karina Kone Wye Asempa 94.7 FM at Dome 106.3 FM. Can't have it. And I kita born on Bebo Panati Nadiama Germany. Can't have it, Nikita Bono, or Bebo Ediama, Germany. Obebo Ediama, Germany. Yeah, ready ever koso ewoha, ready ever see ewoha. Can't have it. 1-on-1 on a goalkeeper room. 1-2-3-4. 1-2-3. Yeah, ready ever see. 1-2-3. Go! Wakona te penalty new fe. Germany 3. Curaçao ana Curaçao 1. Nana me hwe mani we miti ati echi asega we bi anim. Atom 106.3 FM Asempa 94.7 FM. Germany leading by 3 goals to 1 in the first half. Germany leading by 3-1 in the first half. The VAR cost to you. Come on. Edema, Germany. Nana Kwame.
2: Yeah, Alatu. I think what I was expecting from Germans, you know, that is what is going on. And even though Karakao Omubu get in Masi, we expected more goals. And the kind of player Karakao Ama Germans, you know, actually say Omo qualified to the World Cup, you know, wasn't a joke. And yes, Omo country Nana Bibi Omo Fino. Competition, no, eh, bogus, and I said competition, eh, shall I get the Biano Matima qualifier behind? German, of all people, a great football nation like Germany. And if you could see how the people were playing them, solid defense, but just say, I'm a midfield, you know, I said, Korokao, no, issues, Katra, or I said, top notch. And see, I think the midfield, na and you know, Amana, I could be seeing, but so far, so good, even though Omo were down by 3-1. I think the first half, no, Omo and Gomez was first time coming to the World Cup, playing like this for on your first game. I think on the second match, they can do better. But as at now, no, even though Omo were down by 3-1, I think, make us see Omo and Gomez the best team for the first half.
0: That's what we know.
2: Even though Omo German, I show no, I think the Omo and Gomez.
0: We are impressed.
2: Oh, yeah, very impressed.
0: Nana Kwame Benz for that, I don't know. Eben.
1: Yeah. Allah. Me who say Germans, you know, Germany for no, they are using press and they are pressing them high on the pitch. They are pressing them, making sure say on the in front of 18 yard, you know, zone 18 of the pitch, you know, all the Germans will be there and they will make sure say Korakao for no be making errors and now they will create mistakes. But still no, a more Korakao for no home. They are trying their possible best to run out of zone 18. So we'll be near counter attacks near there. And I'm Senia Ekikanko last part of the first half we now if it I'm beginning to feel the German as the German player now me expect it from them because me will say now they've pinned them was zone 18 making sure say they do more controls dictating the pace dictating how they want the game to go me who say Germany for no always making sure say woman will crab born the be a wapese born befa and a senior wapese born be in a Koraka funinya boa the only advantage for them now is a wobe swingy born to the second player now we're holding on for the next one to come now it's me a critical counter which I am mostly in corner because if it's asking they not anchor corner amount but for now I think Germans you know are realizing certain things and I will make sure say they are pressing them high on the surface of the pitch or just in front of their 18 yard you know in a warm up and yeah bad the way Korakao is playing for a first time, a country or Oba first time, and you're bad, and your team be on any, but and your country be on any, but say Germany, and you're so bad. I mean, I'll give them the benefit of the doubt, said they are trying. Even though they are down 3-1, they've showed some content, say, when you're Bibia, Wabaya, but, Kona, Enko, Yesabi, Waja, so was it, Otunfo, Tumor, Raw, Kawafa, Obeti. It was there, it was just waiting, say, a bit happen, say, Germany for no will score some of these goals, but, Korakao so no won't go on when masia looking at experience our first experience won yeni intin won't go on masia and yeah bad sir
0: weba na yabe game na ankasa first half no be assessment so far mame and na yamra mame fast that emma focus technology for omo edit product and raw and I buy your XBZ Elho, your Focus or your Costa 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
4: 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Eho na bu mu eye Azar paint for Frew 0355-333-888. 0355-333-888. Let's say, number cry them strong 0355-333-777 as our phone number with me and your more akasa and no you will Bigo Energy enjoy the great taste and the refreshing experience of Bigo Energy anytime anywhere and the way Bigo Energy for so and craft and the air share every moment with the boat taste you love and no Bigo Mr. Upe Dodoa now what from 0249 7177 0249 7177 and 0207063117 na yajo so kama 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every meal is a snack attack, especially with World Cup games, yeah, bono, and I do the sumni ahumachi, no. We, the bit me, defender, pardon, against James, no. 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Mr. Delicious. 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www.myumbbank.com. We wait me out download the speed app no. Now transactions are ruby and we play a year store and I say app store no. When you at me edit you may be a person when you edit. At UMB bank about any amount said idea won't abort FNA. You know more edits our so Venom mineral water. Then you know my dear more than support Edia Church. Baby, I will be an watch and so betano.com.gh. Nana, you have first half no. Said you see who first half said you see a coin.
5: Yeah, Allah. First half now I am very interesting and as I said once you ever start in majority right Karuka of I think even though the Amira can you know say or expected 3 goals no it may be more but 3 goals ni be mu ni no crano the performances of Karuka no wasn't bad at all. German being a nation as we know, I think they should have even gotten more than the trainer Omunya, you know. But I think Krokau was also defending very well, which I think experience wise, you know, they are inexperienced. And then it's me, of course, you almost say, you know. But I think so far so good. The first half was, we had a very nice performance from both sides. Even though we're expecting say one side being the Germans, you know, they can elevate more and give us more goals, which they couldn't. At least three first half isn't bad, but Krokau also shouldn't say they came for certain purpose.
4: Evan,
6: yes, Alatu, I dear me person make a way, certain tactical change be a me who game in my wobble on a paper. Germany presented 4-2-3-1, but so one more game on an wobble bona, they are not using the 4-2-3-1 to work. Germany. For no, eh, always, womu kutaboa, na, uma converti, na, eh, Joshua Kimmich, abeya midfielder, na, sa, womu midfielder, Mitchell, se de, na waba number 8, na musiela ko number 10 directly.
4: Mitja.
6: Yeah, na waba number 8, na musiela ko number 10 direct. Na, Amakai Havet, etimi ako kansani, or right side, na womu attack from that direction. That is why, time na Germany concede, na, won defenders near 3 pe, in a way, under normal circumstances, you will see, say, ah, I then a wobble four back, not three penna, I was a way defendable. No, one more convert, Kimmich, now I bet, can't, midfield no ho na wabeye controller wo number 6 wabeje na in front na Mitcha no akoye number 8 na weye aba direct to number 10 na obo e sani na obo we move upright se ni obetimi aka we home obetimi aka Kai Havertz won na o create danger and it's na always utimi hu at least 5 players and I say 4 players wo 18 yard box na eye Caracal for no. So that is the tactical formation I want. Now Caracal ho no no problem eye ba ama wo ye won midfielders won midfield no midfield no Chan there is a player wo call Chunk or Chunk on na ujina midfield ni ma won but ne ability to hold the ball no eye so poor. And it's a mwahom because here is a team that they are depending on counter attack. Into number 8 and as we number 6 be a who we need done so more no only necessary oye juma no ma o more but this time round I say ono so aba be can defenders no ma o ma create flat defense I so flat in extent say onya ball na they need time as say obo na onya player either 8 or 10 to hold on to the ball for one attacker to come no na aye problem ama o but they started well and now they were doing it so well but I say o ma tiada my assistant woman, so I will say, Uncle Watemi can urge them, say, when my first planner, they went into the game, because the Germans will continue to convert Kimmich to be a number 6. It's definitely, more yes, sir, more lie, yeah, more benya ho, wo right back, wo. Na more timi attack, wo.
4: But I call for an answer to be informed, wo. I'm over the way, wo. Sire, no more sire, wo.
6: It was, the first time, or back, tournament in the when you crane new chrome was abri ni pa ni j 158 million 158,000 populations abri ni j koso ebi na baha inti ni j koso ni aden but say wope say ni j ni ya more dia and in that Joshua Kimmich in aya oba midfield so wobe nya ho one honum they should use Joshua Kimmich side hole because automatically Musiala ba in front of 18 yard box in ne the necessary so upper zone 18 na attackers Havertz any Leroy signing yakwan Leroy signing yakwan control and it's all running around the 18 yard box in the mall. Well, and she said, well, you see some opportunity now my woman number 6 and he is so hard on him and now we bring your balls to be as soon as you so when you counter attack and now my team they are here to send you open no.
4: What expectation is the second half?
6: My second half, I'm expecting at least 2 goals from Germany. 2 goals, 2-3 goals being from Germany.
4: What's happening? 2-3 goals being?
6: Yeah.
4: Alright, that's Asempa 94.7 FM. A fair touch will be in the amount. A fair Edikaino, yeah, Corona, Germany, Ashe, Kurukawana, Kurasao, Eka, Mienso, Mutimu, Bako. Bono Ewo Germany Afamuo Joshua Ta Ta Ojemu Kamakama and it's the diamond shot Leroy Sani Wasani Amatabium Yaka Brantiano had enough to form referee CFA Yaka Germany Abrantiano to form 10 times so you're about to a few. Leroy signing him ranting in no time wasting. Bono Award Germany. Bono come on, one of it to be a five is the short. Go, another goal for Germany. Another goal for Germany. Musiala. Jamal Musiala. Washer the fourth goal, Eddie Emma Germany. And a goal for Germany. The fourth goal for Germany. A goal. Atom 106.3. Asempa 94.7. A passing bono. And Nisima. Mien Sakura. And a Joshua Kimmich. Oma true passing. Edema Jamal Musiala. Musiala down in Yano Unse, Aquayano, Maso Pana Bonadatana. Jamal Musiala, Watuatana Tosunai, Eriama, Germany. Germany, ene obetia krasao fo no papa papa Germany fo no minim se omanya mire di a number 2 ebe number 2 mire
6: yeah number 2 mire medical ka a disaster waiting to happen and it's coming into yeah interesting here be call but Germans no was so much control were born in midfield so Caracal should do something.
4: What do you expect them to do? Because pressure will seem go for national day.
6: Yes, near me expect to say Caracal be and say at least they should throw 5 midfielders up. So what mean your 5 so what's some formation? Send a war born in the over ball but push 5 men who are midfield now my single man in court up front. Senior goes you know and your baby now also Emma Germans in control now when you won't feel free now Emma will dictate pace you know a back off from the volume of Sahar controlling all those things you know go down. So what 5 midfielders because one more Germans in pushy will push Kemich man be your main number 6 not in control ball no senior will be to me 4 men in your 18 yard. It's also you need another 5 men or midfield to at least to be able to overcome them. Now leave one because said the moon to me better and show one, but since a moment wash them be brave. And to leave 4 behind, protect them with 5 midfielders. Now leave 1 man up front because moon to me better and show one.
4: Because moon to me and better and show one, you just hold your auto. A banner ball possession. Meno kasa idea Germany for na si form papa papa papa. Omanya bibia no na nya dia se crossao for ni omo beti anyam 71-29 ball possession in favor of Germany. Crossao for na nya kwanya ajebono. Omunya nto a omuntimi and detective play. Ayefa yeah, ball area here, Curaçao. Baby, a free kick in Odano. Say, I'm born here. I bet me the baby aba. The German machine, no air Juma. German machine, no air Juma. Curaçao for the abetting. So I'm betting me at TV, me the car can't say free kick, you know. I'm body here, be betting me at TV. Bono Ekita, Germany. Frankfurt, Ojemu. 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But still, the Germans, Jonathan Tah. 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
6: yeah
4: en kan ho kra
6: en kan because utimu se Germany ni so wo mo revive wo mo ho se wo be back to the Germans we all know them it's the same when ya bread they feel say this is the World Cup I wo betimi dey I start san ba won da da mo biem it say Germany person ba ni dey da mo na obe ma Curaçao a se ni dey e be den ala e be den pa inti no born dey ni e be kwa na e ko. It's up to them, say Caracal, for no big pushy men, Egina Medford, Senior, control na Kemi Chenya, Oma, Okriti problems, you know, will be chasso.
4: A bedding.
6: And you see, one thing is, the Germans are also, they are so much experience as well. Who say, they have players that will both Champions League more, you know, where so much experience. So what try say, you find antidote to what they are doing, Kura. They have players in the squad that they can still try to, harm you in different way. Into Emma Edding, all Curaçao have to do is to make sure they hold on to the game. Nanka Kranakra, time on so now one pump. But time on 52 minutes, It's a lot. Time will move on.
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6: 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I mean one primpong na bibia ye okay.
4: 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Bono, Ewo, Eye, Carousel, Bazaar, Odiama goalkeeper room. Goalkeeper room, Untentem, so. Bono, so, Echemu. Osi safety first. Wapatu baby cry. Germany for NATO this time with himself Raoho. It is a bonus chance for Germany again. Florian Wirtz. Florian Wirtz, minim diana ope. Nihua preno wapo ama bono a corner kick. And you want to say I'm born Germany at Tinkofono. Florian Wirtz. I send you a nice pass. And it's the Germans, Musiala. The Germans. Penetration on Anya Juma 101. Goalkeeper, Manuel Neuer. Wapimbono, Amabono, Ayo Cho.

0: enu abe o bebi e o ani je na amu to show mun dukura stella o baba wet cap ani je na no moche. And it's the chairman's Jonathan Ta. Jonah, Ojemu kama. Germany, Etimi Amfa. 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Comment here. Bane Betimi Antibono. 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For Krasawa, Yakano Adena to form. Was for 10 times to Chong and what in ye. Krasawa, Abrantiani DNA, Bakuna. Wait me and Fabono Anko Abedi Germany. Pavlo Vetini boys na Bobona de Ache. I will Krasau for go area. Oh Krasau go area omwane di omohine. 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Lucadia. For the back pass in our command the goalkeeper room. Goalkeeper Rumer Chewan, one of it, Yafabono. Mentja, Wapimedia, Germany. And it's the diamond shot for Papa Pano Yejuma. Germany. 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Mentja, and Wadding. Wakwa je born for Anvit or Shawine. The diamond shot Stocktabek. The diamond shot of Germany. 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Onuswe Chemwedia Koma Pavlovich. 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Germany. Florent Vicks, wait me encore. Babe di Eye, Krukawa Branchano, a Branchana Pimbona Bono, a true. Bono, a true. Germany 4. Krukawa 1.
1: Ala Krukawa for a weird thing. I mean, they always say had I known it's at always at last. Sanka, they know say if this is how the game. I didn't know how to approach the game so physical to scare the Germans from even coming to them like this. Because what's your bona or bona? What was it thing? What was stamina? You could see say they are fighters. But one ma akwetia o man sana watch us any or then is our din. Well, that is my problem.
0: So I want to do all the bebo, but tactically, no, maybe I don't need to ahead.
1: True. I mean, tactically, and also the one clearly said Germans need so much ahead than them. And who coach bet me are good, but we mono coach need sign good now. Who crap players are what sign good that it goes against you. And any idea to Krukawa for no Wahano?
0: I know any idea to Amo Nathaniel Brown. Wabore tepa kwa subore itimi anko goalkeeper for Krasau room. Wantutren hon wabo Ababeri Germany. Metja. Wabore tepa so. And it's the Germans. Oh. Frankfurt's born akwa kwache. And tepa so Krasau wabiti ne maka. 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Ometimi adi born akwa na. Wajamu Adibona Koma Hansen to Chong so Asadiaba Hansen. Oh, and Timianko Jonathan Ta Orewine for Germany. Jonathan Ta Eliama Pavlovich Ejinaso. 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Menja back to Pavlovich Abasi. I want to tell you what. Germany. Omae Timi Ampani Tricky. Musiala Nom de Bona Kwakoche. That's how to throw the tentem so. Yeah, another go Ebebana. Joshua Kamech. Kamechi Jemu, Adebona Manatania Brown,

0: Nathaniel Brown, Ediama, Jonathan Ta, back to Jonathan Ta. Jonathan Ta, everyone. Jonathan, Jonah. Jonah Ali pass in the come on. Germany's a chance for Germany goalkeeper. Nathaniel Brown, Timian Rum goalkeeper. Room for Curacao. Wabechibono, come on. Wabechibono, come on. Yeah, two are can see this. Sima Mako Mako Adiosian Yayabo Germany Asset 9 Curacao Ana Curacao Omo Atimo Bako Ewo Utie Comentino Ewa Sempa 94.7 at Domo 106.3 FM Bidiri Adenis Asamoa Ubetimia Frome Alatula Mesamriza Eye Ebenezer Eben Way ahead the 32nd edition of FIFA World Cup. Kosovo, our Canada, Mexico, and United States of America. Yame Aya Duma on the 17th. The Black Stars of Ghana and Panama. And then the Ever Pimso. Yeah. Tournament way today, Sobia and Yobia.
1: Alatila.
0: Yes, sir.
1: Yeah, expected same play like this from the Panama Funa. Ghana, we should expect same play to say Senia Wim Bonasa no Panama Funa the Embeko. So this game should be a hallmark for Ghana. I think Ghana and paying for no team managers and coaches should watch some of these plays because Sayana Panama the Embeko. Yeah, Sayana. You see that they Sayana Panama, the way Nkrofuwe are coming in with determined and they are willing to hit everything, the way our Wobobonsa. Na Panama name
0: Afroka chose
1: say na Panama inti say why you careful won't me must
0: but they look very physical
1: sir that is it so why you careful won't me money I'll pen it da won no be bono stars be say why you careful won't me yeshe oni onya we Germany na ye Germany inti a na ye team bia we lose and court e one e be dey
0: ko we fans dey as here and dey now we say
1: what the island so
0: Germany for them go
1: yeah Germany for the a bad in so bad that on visa so when the one who won able they share almost same formation since you know when they had the Ukra German passport near then the bad in say we in South America for visa
0: yeah to us already comment you know I'm out a free kick in favor of a Curacao and our Curacao Wabonu Tete, anybody better call him? Oh, way off target. Way off target, and Nampono Sope. And Nampono Sope. Riandro Bakuna. The poor free kick in the banner, didn't tip him, and Nampono So. Bono Ekita, Germany. Jonathan Ta. Odibono Akwa Koma Joshua Kemech Wasan Ediama Jonathan Ta Ediaba Pavlovich Jonathan Jawadie Jonathan Basia another chance for Germany go oh Leroy Sani against goalkeeper Room Leroy Sani against goalkeeper Room
1: With the clear goal and it was on course. I don't know why I was saying to me, but we said, with experience or warning, the way the form and so on, some of these goals now will be to me as I will be able to say, we are a big player, we are a big star. That's how we say it.
0: Leroy Sani, ball with the NS and course, but we're back for Bobby Gra. The Germans and Nikita Bono. Leroy, oh. Leroy Dibrika say ba, but wabobona mabono echo true. Leroy Sani wabobono amabono eye true in favor of eye. Curacao. Germany Esachae, Jamal Musiala. Musiala. We're free. I'm a Dennis Undev. Wabam. Jamal Musiala free. And such an de Guswa Ekoso, Anthony Sensua Fimama Hansen Abem. Via Reso Betmi, I am such a man, your Mako, your area mano. Edio Kurosawa, bro. 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Why what?
1: Go hard. I said, Ehano, go hard.
0: Oh, I'm with your man, we saw a problem. I'm with you, a problem. Dear, you can say, how many people, sir? Bono Akita, Korakawa, now Kurosawa. Chong. Jemwe de Bono Abacho. Ni won tiye ba de wa privia de Bono kwa kwache. As a pressure at Domoso. Pressure upon pressure. Chong. Frolanu said Yama Chong. Back to Floranus, was sending it across. And to me, Uncle Baby, Nathaniel Brown. Upon a kama, the diamond shot. Floran Vitz. Leandro Bakuna, Edafom. Edafom for Air Curacao. Referee HBB Elho. A free kick in favor of Curacao. A free kick in favor of Curacao. Omapo, another. Oh, chance for Curacao again. Omani Temun Free on Elho. No kwe koshi abnaje akoshi aje. Referee say upside. Baby abono ebetoye no. Nankan tentem suwa pa nese o. But go area wa no kwe popa popa. Referee say upside.
1: I didn't know what that upside the muda dan abono abeto. Nti e baya nankan we pia sukura direct to the post. Ne remo kike. Ebi wa yes it might be controversy but who knows. Ebi wa na wadi amao.
0: Ebi wo ha no ache e dia mawo manionya ya wabobo no e dia bam 1 on 1 1 on 1 goalkeeper room on pe problem wabodi bona bemo wan be timi age Germany Nathaniel Brown oh obobo no timi anko Brazil dia wodi ababeje Bono Ababedi, Germany 4, go area wa. Jonah Tanta. Jonah. Odebono Ama Kemech. And it's Germany. Amu Pepia Bono. The diamond shot. Germany. Another chance for Germany. Oh, what a goal. Beautiful goal by our standard. Nathaniel Brown. Nathaniel Brown, a goal. A goal. Nathaniel Brown. Nathaniel Brown, Antonio Rudiger, and the boys, Nani Jabba. Group E game. Nathaniel Brown. Watu atina etoso Marco Enum Mariama Germany. Curacao eda form ekanum omatimu bako. Yefa asida Emma Focus Technology. 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Bigo Energy. Restaurant. I'm also Ekita Yasine, a number one defender. Venus Sports Water A Life Soap. Fortune Spread. Lost in Ever Center. 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UMB Bank. Vim Energy. I'm going to Ekita Yasine, the live commentary in April. your FIFA 2026 World Cup. Atomo 106. Asempa 94.7 FM. Way a Group E game. Koso Ewo NLG Stadium El Hilton. Oh, Houston, and I can see away Koso. Ewo Houston, Abrochimamu, America. Germany for no SC form. Germany for no SC form. Ye papa, papa, papa, papa. And ya wan wan, say wan wan. And ya wan wan, say wan wan. A ghost no ne basa. Atenano egusua ekasa. 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Live wa dum. Live wa asempa. Hydration break, you know, Abba. How do you acquire and call me be born in Bio? The Copens, you are the Ababo, what do you know, brats? Ababo, what day? You went to me at 2 o'clock, so. And Yadia said, oh, Copens, be born in Bia, who dear grow as a mercy. 5-1 in favor of Germany, Eben.
1: Yes, 5-1. Sani ame expecti se ekono, ebe kono sa ane egusu kono. Germany funo woma stamp their authority on the game. One more person watcher Karakao funo se, it doesn't matter how you see yourselves. We are Germany and most of your first time, ti ye the experience kakrana ye won betrem. And truly, they are doing that. So, the way a game ni kono, still there might be one or two goals coming in again. Germany funo, as I said, Germany want to cement themselves. They want to show clearly say one more season on football and send a neoma corner. A quetia or match into one more shimukena. Into many team to say and a country like Karakao will be share na confidence in Abba or tournament we na one to media senioma ye senior will be page one. If your players to say Rudy Gamuni and the crowd, if you answer award them, more than bar will be to me about Goretzka money a day but if you not behold the game. We mean now your special players our special talent will be to me still the Abua Germany national team na epija. He answer no the woman in Abba. And see, and any chess, Germany were materials, you know, when needed were materials, and I will be to me holding on the epija. But they only needs the confidence. It's confident in our best set Karakao more, not at me, I'm more confident in not tournament, you know, what they are called. My name Kakra Kakra.
0: Germany for your home, are you seeing the best? Even though I want to, my own, you know,
1: yes. The best footballer yenim Germany say obeti me abo e ye the best football but enna midi kan kan say more na wo she wa hanu mo no ina epeja wom ana ese e she wom kena ma eye won say yen kunkoy nenim but Germany a minim wo no e ye the best footballer ye beti me ehun afri Germany ho but one more year rebuilding they are trying to rediscover themselves their past glories and everything no Germany is trying to get to their level and now we know them to be and truly Omar 5. Let's see how far they can take these two. Now Abeldewom. Senia will share the likes of Spain near other countries now where you're tough and as you say Omar Cement won where we now. Omar Timi Aye Bibi.
0: Omar Timi Aye Bibi. Menoka say Julian Nagelsmann. Or the Antonio Rudiger Babe Jonathan Ta. Leon Goretzka Abeyi Felix Mitja. And Sacheran Egusu Ekosuno. And it's Germany 5, Curacao 1, Bono Ekita, Germany, Frankfurt, it's me and Fabon Anko, Curacao are clear lines, you know, Bakuna. There's an infringement. Infringement about Yachi Ediama, Curacao. We are born in 10 times, so we are sending a very nice cross. We are to be Anchibono and Farmer Crasso. now, but still, they are mounting pressure. Bukano. Capitano for Curaçao. Leandro. Or the Bona Quechua Akokoma. Bazo. Back to Leandro. Bakuna. Chong. Wadano Chong. Over to the Bona Room. Chong. Bakumi or the Bona Room. Our Germany for Afamua. Wabo short. Oha. Jim Papa Chong. Or try the means if you are. So bet me at any match at the mine. But your baby, ano and now they say to me, call you at the mano. The one day, the one heart, and your day. Asempa 94.7 FM. Germany for another born up, and it's Curaçao. Is it going to be a chance? Bakumi and it's a shot. Oh. Bono, and I'm baby cry. Bono, and I'm baby, but intention was not bad. Margarita. On the bar, every Lucadia. The short no boy no bono and I'm pony so but idea behind bono boy no. Now to me say it was no bad. And it's the German Antonio Rudiger, Ediaman Nathaniel Brown. Brown upon a tetting at the bono ekum. And it's the Germans still trying to do something, but Bono and Kobe Bia, another chance for Germany. Chance for Germany, goalkeeper room. Watch Bono, come on. Nanka, Goreske, Rese, wait me about Nanka, didn't it yap him? But such chance, no Amma. Leroy Sani. D2. Leroy Sani. Omo Pepia Bono, come on, pa. Leroy Sani. Wejemu Ababedi Pavlovich in Tentem. And also Ediama Carl Havet. Chance for Germany. Another goal for Germany. Goal. Dennis Undev. Wababa register on so ni goal. Wababa register ni goal. Asempa 94.7 FM. Another goal for Germany. Another goal for Germany. Jamal Musiala on the female Dennis Abai. But Oba was a bit from Eka Poli Ensia. Hey, one more. Hey, I tell me, Glenn. Eka Poli Ensia. I call myself with the same name.
1: Oh, she's here. Oh. One of those things. A normal game. Won't say at the BA on one beer because Germany now in himself one pedigree no cost so much in Koraka Waba Fofo in Tino Sanity.
0: Do you say I shouldn't be breezed?
1: Oh, and yes, as I saw, shouldn't be breezed. Midi Kankar, they say, with 2 foot more beer or raw car for Betty. Hey, I did a wish Germany players in the standard in the woman level as well as coach Julian Nagelsmann, now Ukraine. Germany for now, one dream said they want to bring football back to the Germans and again. They will use some of these games, you know, to build their confidence. And in Tina Wunya, when you watch the build up to the goa, the sixth goa, you could see say a well trained or well rehearsed thing. And now they were just using it on the Curacao. In the FAW Hammer woman, were any more near far than going into the big games, you know. Now they keep trying it and they keep going.
0: keep going. The Diamond South of Germany, Omashe Ensia, Kurukawa Karasao, Omatimu Bako. Then it's on death. Communication, you know, El Koso, Obam Fifri Grantin, and so on to Atena. Bono Akita, Germany. Antonio Rudiger. Rudiger, Eddie Akwakoma. Kimmich. Kimmich, Swajemu, Kamakama. Leroy. Leroy Sani. I'm praying on us about in 10 times. So, Ababedi, Antonio Rudiger. Rudiger, everyone. Rudiger, Eddie Amafranvit. Ferran Vett is one chair, one who's a chair in 10 times. So, Eddie Akwakoma. Struck Tabek. And it's a diamond shop, Kimmich. Or the Aperture Abra Rudiger. Rudiger to Struck Tabek. Back to Rudiger. Bono, our Germany for Echo. Rudiger, everyone. Antonio Rudiger, German 10 times. So, Bono, our center circle, I'm gonna go on a quackwache. Curacao. Beautiful display. Chong, chong, chong. When Jimian Fabonanko. Germany for not too much, man. And it's still Germany. Germany, Germany. I'm gonna push the amount of pressure. I said, Quambia, so go bet me about. Leroy Sani. Wapo short name of me. Cross out for not clear my lines, you know. Leroy Sani, born or born, born into me uncle. Born or born, born into me uncle. Asempa 94.7 FM. Another corner kick here for Eddie Etiao, may any DNA, Curacao. Goalkeeper, room for Curacao. Or his two instructions at the Ama and the defenders, you know. Bounce Antonio Rudiger, I'm not him, so I could do El Numuo. Yeah, ball corner kick in 10 times, so pressure be on anyone. Pressure be on anyone. Assembly Nifi, actually AD. Actually AD, Assembly Anyo. We've done almost 81 minutes in the second half. And it's Germany leading by 6-1. Germany leading by 6-1. Chong Afrim.
1: Chong,
0: how
1: do
0: you see these changes?
1: Oh yeah, Chong, they were born home. I mean, game now all born in, you could see say he's trying anything be on him. And oh yeah, good talent. Yeah, he's such an exceptional talent. Maybe baby are oko free, you know, anything I hear him is. But then I'm crying here, but say when your opportunity not by mainstream Europe, now when you one of these medium teams, he be boy. And when you bad player, cry, when you bad player.
0: There's a team now born in Enfatano. I mean, who know?
1: Yes. Certain teams are now clubs be or Unya Abuafo. Inti Emma, Unya Abuafo, Inti Emma, you who the best in you. What you say? Baby, we are now over Unya Abuafo, but I say I have no money send yet in Abuafo instead of anyone. Inti, you who the best in him. But, oh, you're a good player. Trust me.
0: Alright, we are Eben, but you're a good player. Yeah, to us already comment, you know, I'm out live at Sempa 94.7 FM Adomu 106.3 FM. Rudiger, Wabono 10-10-10, one of it, me and Fabono. Is it going to be a chance for Germany? No. Curacao, you're defending a Kamakama, Obet me a bit in the Maka. Wait me a MT, and it's still Curacao. One on one. Commencia, Ujemu Kamakama, Eribono Akoma, Antonite, Onusweti Mian Fabona and Kwebebia. Germany for no head defender, Oma Cleoma Langs, you know. Oma Cleoma Langs, you know, Kamakama pa. A Aka Simano, Mako Mako, and so na can see Rina Aba Nabi. Don't forget, sir, Utie Asampa Utie Adum. Go soon, Sia and a Germany Ashe Kurukao or Kurusao. Omati Mubako is the diamond shop of Germany. Opas here, come on, come on. Can't have it. Wadano Wale pass at the bottom of show. Antonio Rudiger. Wabone Kawa, come on, Asa Area, come on. Leroy Sani Swanchel. Wachem Wadiaba. Front vet so Eddie Abantetem so Eddie Ama Room. What a short goalkeeper. Watch it easy cry. David. The short no boy in the goalkeeper room. Watch it simple cry. Curaçao, Bema Baby Baba Wamenina, Bema Ebeyebi Wamenina, Edipono Equatio, goalkeeper room for Curaçao, on any defenders, no Ekasa, Waborno 10 times so, on pressure via, but defender Nasada Nadiamano. Curaçao, Hansen, upon it, team one of it, we have a bonus for Curaçao. Commencia, wa previa, but Anko Bebia. Wa previa, but Anko Bebia. Curaçao for the show, more loose, but I'm on my. I'm the only Jena, no more. Dick Advocat. Coach for Curaçao, Watana City. The woman said, the woman Eba. Morte. Antonio Rudiger. Leroy Sani. Back to Rudiger. Rudiger, Wajinaso. Pressure behind in the show. Wapasia, goalkeeper. For Curaçao or Curaçao. On a Kita Bono. What turn 10 times very few? Bonekita Curaçao. A more avoiding pressure via beautiful display. Obetimia Diako, Otimia Biti Maka. A welcome throwing. A throw. You are turning 10 times so Farmville. The Bona Quetcho Akakoma Obispa. Obispa. Ore Leandro Bakuna. Ore Ama Leandro Bakuna. Leandro. Obobono Etimianko, Germany Fonache, Dennis. With your nice pass. And it's the Germans. Another goal. And a goal. For Germany, another beautiful goal for Germany. The Germans are leading. Can't have it. Another goal for Germany. Can't have it. And you go. The Christians need to go around my bedroom with you. As a cricket. Germany can't have it. What net also and so. Poly and so. Eddie Ama Germany. What net also so Eddie Ama Germany. Germany 7, Curaçao 1. Amen.
1: Yes. As I said earlier on, disaster waiting say ne ebeba. Eh ade ebeba. But senior koraka to kura wo ho a wo so match ni fitin fiti as na I thought say anka wo betimi ama ayedin ama Germany from. But Germany so they've decided to find some antidote what the best play to koraka defense in any one way. For now on goals in ba because I see it say koraka for no face say when they get just a goal kura na enije ba they like it. And instead of being compact, you know, they've opened the game trying to play. Because Germany for me is so swift and quick more than they are. Well, you know, they have the experience more than Korakau, so you know, they know how to do things rather than that. But they say Korakau for me, one day, when you want to go create Niji Bebe of TNN, I will pursue Wunya, which I don't think they have to do that.
0: All right, wait, Ben Atene Kano. Focus, focus technology. Yeah, they are that one thing at the MMO betano.com.gh. 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A Grand Buffet. Fakrako Akran Kanano Akran Tibini Akran Jineni Korakao for Nikita Bono, Omo Tries on Bepushi, Awa Germany for Afamo. Korakao Baza Wapo Bono Ediama Eye Leandro Bukuna, Antimian Fabonanko, Antonio Rudiga, Wakle Lines no Ediama Germany, Farmville. You have turned 10 times so 90 minutes now. Aso, you have the Sima Enum Nato so. Kona di beti ane. Edi fo di beti ane. Hey! Then said that kwe ipo dede wo hoi di aze wo trape eti yo. El Capitano Niliandro Bakuna. Odebono Ekotro. Dennis Ondef. Bounce out in the inside, no. Julian Negesman. Nenia J. Papa. Winning 7-1. 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Juningo, the Bona Kwakwache. Ekita Germany, Leroy, what sending a very beautiful pass, and it's still the Germans. Germany, Wapobonache Kra, but still Pavlovich, oh, Bona Timianko, Krasov Wakle, another chance. Germany still mounting pressure. Can they get another goal? No. Bono F of Road Germany for us all. Minim Dennis. But the Bono Pavlovich. Pavlovich Eddie Akwache. Referee Ajifar Elho. 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Alatula Ayahuteni. I'm your commentator. We are your group E game, Germany against Curacao. 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Na 90 plus 5 in the Yinabana Ye. Aye final free kick, I must say. Leroy Sani and the boys Regina Bonacci, Rudiger, Florian Vitt, Amunina Regina Bonacci, Amokasa Kasa. Yeah, ready on by Leroy Sani or Florian Vitt, so a final chance for the Germans. Wabat, yeah, come on, come on, another chance for Germany. Oh. Still, Evan.
1: Too much. Yeah.
0: For the ghost, not from.
1: Yeah, ghost. Now, if Sanka Germany to me, shit, back okra, come on. But Sana gave me the bequest. 7-9 or the bet point. 7-9 or the bet point. That is it.
0: Rafi Jala Jaid. Jela Jaid from Morocco. Wahana Bedi Akensierina Banavie. Wahana Bedi Akensierina Banavie. Ewo NLG Stadium Houston. Germany 7. Curacao 1. This is the game, a yet ninth game since the competition started on the 11th. Way to the game, y'all record more goals. When the games are goals, no flow, pa. At Dome 106.3, at Sempana 94.7 FM, which are 4. There, Koso, ya, any P3. Eben, Abanawiye.
1: Yes, game ni nina Abanawiye. In fact, as Nsana, na mi di kan ka se goals, bebe mono, eno ana Abano. But a good exercise for Germany, and a good exercise for Curacao as well. Say, Curacao, for no be home, warm stance. They will know, say, as say, peja ye, home, and say, or say, ye, kone them. But Germany, so, this is an opportunity for them to build on. Na, Germany, na, ye, ni muona. Waba tournament sisiya enko iye no. Na umetimi assembly bi. I wonder, I still doubt whether Germany betimi yako as far as semi or quarterfinals. I doubt it. But iye one of the best performances. Mrs. Wujina, so now we're reflecting on this. Now we can say, wabebo bo no abwa kwe chira. Maybe through this, you know, German Fono can redeem themselves in some ways. Indeed, I still think that Germany has a long way to go. And Curacao, so iye opportunity to them, as I said, what they assess what we want. Now, what the share? What my subsequent matches? Now, we born. We say, are we going to approach this the same way? And they say, you better approaching it differently or something. So, best game for both countries. But Germany got the best out of it.
0: But I say, young friends here. Nah, Jinjamu, MOD for Nebija Fuaka. It sounds other matches. So, oh, I don't know. Don't China. From 6. O'clock up to 9:30. That was the Ultimate Sports Morning Show. So now yeah, the Motivational Mondays edition of the Ultimate Sports Morning Show. No, I bet 12. Cause one and a sempa 94.7 FM. 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Bedemusia.

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0: Wow. That's so much. This is what real man does. If you continue like this, maybe love wouldn't be painful anymore.
1: I never stopped loving you.
0: They teach digital skills and can even earn money from it.
1: Oh.
0: Yes.
1: Interesting.
0: I'm sure, yeah. DebrichUniversity.com. Look, I know you've been going through a lot. And I think at this point, you need to give it a try.
1: Yeah, I'll try it.
0: You still have your certificates, but you don't have any job. I think this is the best job opportunity for you.
1: Yeah. Thank you
0: try
1: very much.
0: It. Don't forget to try it, okay? Yeah.
1: What's the name again? The name
0: DebrichUniversity.com. Don't forget.
1: Okay. Thank you.

0: tell me, what's that to come thing?
1: Why?
0: You people were there talking and I was just here, like, I don't matter.
1: Well, I didn't even know you were here. Elizabeth showed it to me. She knows I'm struggling and she just wants to help. I believe when I start, things will change for us. Why does it feel like you hate your own friend? It's like you envy her. Why?
0: What else do you want me to say again? I'm tired of all this, Walker.

0: so.
1: But only Harry Kane.
0: Ah, no, England and Mbua.
1: Yeah.
0: Obobo Pao.
1: Only Mbobo too much.
0: I don't know, every one of Mbua.
1: That's it, you go. At least you didn't have to keep it.
2: Me mom pay my black stars and they say World Cup na yaso me hwe asamojan na omu yi clips na say ah me ma kokom kwa tuntwa ho those days omo bobo lipa with no say spirit they were fighting for the nation sram omo koyi ya attack bia o mare dem pay bobo ta mo chi ba yesram nya like this campaign o pass ball na pass no obi obeshe goal no nya say wo so wo she goal nya striker nso so ball no dey be dia gross a person o kwhe yesram ye defender
3: Jack, what's that?
4: What?

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2: 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You need to answer. We are coming.
3: Remember that we are a bonus here, a permusia. A question of what you can dream home, our approach, said the Yakum, any diabetrophy, the Yahu, near her, the Ye, near the Abba, the Enyano, and you can say, yes,
2: and I just say, Abrochin, come on a dim, Tintimpa.
0: Yabaran Roma Hudua, a one conformance for you between the Abuagana. I'm gonna find it to my paper. Or my impuntu, now what a saying. Passport won't send some. Nina, yet they broke. A one brochin.
4: Robert David,
0: Amsterdam. 6 p.m.

0: first match, you will see the difference in the team.
1: Yes, Panama. Yeah.
0: It's not about Panama. We can lose Panama and win the two matches.
1: Now, two matches, win him country square.
0: It doesn't matter. No, no, we don't qualify. We're a sports guy.
1: Win him country square.
0: Quadaruma. Minim say o dem say o kwade o ye sports guy dey weno e dey go say you wan back o kra o team basa
1: yes
0: I see a team bit me fano e wo suna man talk from say team it mean tell say e mo say
1: lusu panama
0: it doesn't change it bit me tell for mo so
1: na ya say eyi cross
0: it bit me tell for mo so
1: na England only players for mother ba
0: oh na say abodi dey wadaruma name am unya say show mo abodi dey obi na we dey wadaruma abodi dey you want am so
1: but only Harry Kane
0: ah o no England and amboa Obobo power
1: on him bobo too much.
0: It is, I don't know, even when I'm a boy.
1: I say you go. At least you didn't ask for keeper.
2: Me mom pa my black stars na say World Cup na ya so me hwe asamojan na omu yi clips na say ah me ma kokom kwa tuntwa those days omu bobo lipa with me say spirit they were fighting for the nation sram omu koyi ya heart attack bia o mare dem pa bobo ta mo chi ba ye sram nya like desk camp cho o pass ball na pass mu obi obe she goal no nya say wo she goal nya striker nso so ball no di be dia go sa person o kwhe ye sram ye defender ye defender behind the label, yes, striker now we should go. Ya designated be a role, yes, Ram. We do pack no swa, yes, Ramara. Yem pehat attack, be a impetuity. Misses, sir, you go no, I'm a man, shabble, be you. Ja go no, sir, no, walk up. Miss you, Obi, meant me and shabble. And see, that's a moja, cranam, huna, and I'm in Shanukra. The boss capito, so a quack of bobble. What's the change in our quackut? What's the assay? What's the suit to a womb who to come a capito could two young and one. After I did an idea.
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0: 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Betano, or more a bridge may pass. Arsenal, Verna water, changing people's life. Verna water. Changing people's life. Sansu and Azar paint number one since 1925 and Azar etumi epa krum ha and as for my mwa yenu mo eti juma yipa bigo energy big refreshing movement and we bigo energy Sansu na UMB bank UMB proudly serving Ghana with speed since the year 1972 and not from Kra. Almost our official banking partner at the Ghana Football Association and the Black Stars and also partnership on a more the year pa. Sansuna Pep student do the tool with Pep student brush every morning and then evening and we had the Pep students in the who defend it or seno na oma or senayeti no one muso to me aye from ye pa Emma unso usha udofo na udube joma went to me enko guwe ni masi rush energy drink be bold be you and your rush energy drink and wasam ene yadi eba mono sports water don't just play dominate yes be a wobo kake se nedie utwi dominate na winu etum eba vim energy drink Vim Day Insight, Alive Soap, Feel Fresh, Alpha Sigma Appliances, Create Possibilities, 14 Spread, Yummy Delicious, Always On Point, Lawson, and the Lawson Heba, Delay No, Bridgman Kasa, Focus Technology, Focus on Your Quality Life, Wemuni Ejumokwa, and the Omosu Yasin, MID, Kavija, El Koso, USA, Canada, Mexico, Red Capi, Yadehun 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Now, Coach Vicente Abiu, Bibia Boko Die, Coachy.
1: Alright, Bibia Boko.
0: Hey! Welcome for you, no, yeah, Bwana Uusu, Tibihusa O Sada, Coachy.
1: I think so. It sound good. Mm-hmm. And I understand that when you come to the game, you must warm yourself into the game.
0: Okay.
1: And see, when you're a pundit or an analyst of the game,
0: yeah,
1: if you don't go into the game, you can't analyze the game very well.
0: Okay.
1: So you must also warm up into the game. See. And you know, cause you play in your warm up now.
0: Yeah.
1: Now, also, pick your reading, no?
0: Yeah.
1: It's a Nyadu time only a tier for the Kasa.
0: Mm-hmm.
1: You know, you're telling them, Westerly, what, how they want to feel the game.
0: Yeah.
1: And how they might feel the game, you see. And only warm up now, me here, now, so now. That's that issue, no?
0: Hey, that was
1: saying
0: they would choose a bogus, so. Wow, now, before I share game, I do commentary, Bano. You share Germany. I do my dear Carasau. May I show Sibia? What do you send out when you give me a channel and your about Carasau? No, why are back some send first? Welcome, Goody. Oh, Mutimuno, any or Mutachina, or Muni German boy out. Show or Mu and Swash game like a so much. You say,
1: oh, no, I think, sir, they were not bad, but they played a very experienced side when it comes to tournament wise, when it comes to player for player, everything that. They were no match for Germany. But share game now to score sick, I go actually say.
0: Omasa.
1: Yeah, for Musukeke. But, and yes, I much share a lot of prospects. Because a lot of us didn't know about them.
0: Yeah.
1: Until FIFA year Perry, you know, yeah, who did before we start reading about them. Me before that time, we did a Dimpo Nida.
0: Yeah.
1: But prior to this tournament. But whatever they've shown now, tells you, said the future is so bright for them. That is the most important thing. So the future looks so bright for them.
0: Okay.
1: And getting that one goal, you said, always become a history. Yeah. So I can Saudi Arabia against Germany.
0: Germany.
1: I think 8-1.
0: Yes.
1: On Somunya one. On Somunya one.
0: Yeah.
1: It's a debut and Somunya one with a performance, no? I think that they might reduce the score line before that game, sir. But this is one of their biggest games.
0: Yeah.
1: In that group.
0: Yeah.
1: Which was our group now. We're one of our biggest games. And see, they've gone through, an experience. And Sandra, you need to be baptized. And see, you're baptized, your football at your mom, too. And Germany has welcomed them. And Germany actually say, when we in Kola, even underdogs, when we in Kola, cry.
0: And our group, you know, Germany, Ecuador, Ivory Coast.
1: Yes.
0: It's also, if you comment here, next game, Ecuador, Ivory Coast. Don't you be so happy, Akochi, when we in a point, oh.
1: Remember that in the weakest team, that was our group, you know, okay? Three teams in terms of experience.
0: Yeah.
1: Ivory Coast itself, Omudi NGB, Eco. And what they call World Cup, no? National Ecuador.
0: Yeah.
1: He has also been there.
0: Yeah.
1: And Rana Obia prefers two sports.
0: Of course.
1: And Sana third best.
0: Yeah.
1: Bebe Mwana Bimu.
0: Yeah.
1: And see, on paper, on everything, Whipping Boys, man.
0: What's up,
1: Whipping Boys?
0: What? Now, game, no, and Basu, so far, you are witnessing a year, a lot of entertaining, size, tournament, Mexico, against South Africa, South Korea, Czech, Canada, Bosnia, Qatar, Switzerland, Brazil, Morocco, Australia, Turkey. Another game, Netherlands, Omani, Japan.
1: Yeah.
0: Coach.
1: I think it's a very interesting game. Game, there was so many dynamics. Osha, even starting lineup now.
0: Yeah.
1: Netherlands is going to stand with a 4-3-3. It's a typical Danish football system where they move that way. They're either doing the W or the M formation. And Japanese are coming with defensive resilience. So they are coming in to defend very well, but not to stay in their defensive zone. So they are doing the 3-4-2-1, where it means that they have three defenders always at the back.
0: Yeah.
1: Four defending the three, making them seven automatically when they lose the ball. Then two in front of the three.
0: Yeah.
1: Then one on top of attack.
0: Yeah.
1: It tells you, say, counter attack, Besu. A typical Japanese team would like to hit you on a counter. Oba team now, Usher team now. The Dutch has history.
0: Okay.
1: And as super power players from here, super powerhouses. That's what we are seeing. Then also about the Japanese now, they are an elite tactical disciplined team.
0: And they run a lot.
1: They have endurance. You know, when it comes to dieting, Omunomu did dieting. Yeah, dear pa, Honor, Venga, Shia, and dieting. All the be invisible now. They build this team, no? So when they come to that, it's good. When they come to recovery, they are one of the best team. Normally, I refer to them as formidable giant killers.
0: Formidable
1: giant killers.
0: Before
1: if you know more quack CB, ever game with your show previous records. I'm talking about tournaments. Now on my Italy be a film, so we call them the giant killers. Even the last but one edition or so, only Belgium, as Belgium yes, last minute go. So they are very disciplined when they come to the attacking side. I think the Dutch has power to attack very well on their side. So a gamer. One side has history rich when it comes to tournament, and one side always participates in a tournament very well, which is Japan. So the setup will tell you exactly what is happening. A year ago, I don't think we are going to see more than the maximum goal should be 4.
0: Maximum.
1: Yes. So we are likely to get 2-2. There's a possible draw and a 2-1 victory for the Netherlands.
0: Wow.
1: Yes, but a game, Ebe moving from one end to one end, where we are going to see a lot of great transition. So I don't think so we should be able to blink our eyes. Gamer, you need to stay glued to your TV. Listen to the commentary. I've given you a head, whatever is going to happen.
0: Yeah.
1: Pay attention to the analysis, pay attention to the commentary, and you're going to flow the same direction.
0: Wow. But Netherlands for Dutch for us, okay. Omu one of the countries of Boba tournament. Omu perform obeshena omu efrimo. And so far one co finals 3 times coach Umu Twinji World Cup leader.
1: It happens that way. Ubetimia Kowichi, you know, I remember their golden generation, one of their golden generation was a 1992 European Cup team, no? Was one of the best of prison, Rudy Gullit, Rijkaard, Roy, I remember these three players very well, the likes of Marco. But what happened? They couldn't even make it whatever it is. But there will come a time, you see, they continue to build up. Yeah. One day they'll break that
0: team.
1: Yes. We saw the 2010 against the Spanish team in South Africa. Where they made it to the finals. Then the last edition was the semi, I think, the semi again, the quarterfinals against Argentines. And finally became the winners. Yes. So the orange will come with their orange. They support very well. Omobi BIS almost 100%. But like you said, Trofini has always eluded them all the time. So, but they keep on building up. And Omu project, Omu the building players. Mm-hmm. One of the last player here, one of them was Delight.
0: Yes.
1: So I think so, they find it difficult. But that is the nature of the competition.
0: Mm-hmm.
1: You come, you feel you are strong, and somebody becomes stronger than you. See, I think, say, with this particular game, discipline, Japan possesses discipline. Possession and the style of play, and they normally frustrate European teams.
0: Wow.
1: So definitely they are going to create that European frustration. The Netherlands can boast of heavy attack, talented players. Gakpo Dems are going to come to the party. And Abednego, it's a real game. It's a real game, a real attack, sir. A game, Minyesu was saying, you're finding any boring moment.
0: Looking at the way Japanese for no ebono in trouble, is it going to be physical? It be a lot of yellow cars. I mean, because so far, I say referees, you know, my mama Kasper.
1: Oh. Card, dear, they will be catching one for say, when you are selection, for my own card, not that I can give no.
0: Wow.
1: And later, we are coach, we are selection for my own red card back, who are dream.
0: Okay.
1: Next time, we are look at yourself for. Because, give me a moment and a stimulation. So the stimulation can take the players, they, as disciplined as they may be, situation will be, but they will start misbehaving, especially when players get hyper. And now you see this particular weather condition around the World Cup. Idea, it may affect players the way you think.
0: Okay.
1: If you're not able to get it right, you might be hyper when you become dehydrated to a certain level. A hard drink tea can't need the better. It is not because we are indisciplined, but moment of the game could determine what come out with a card. But normally, Uber games are Japanese are always very careful. They are the right tournament, the right game. So they try to be as disciplined as much. The game will be physical, but I don't think it's going to be rough.
0: Okay.
1: A bit more physical.
0: Okay.
1: Obiabe showing the physical strength.
0: Yeah.
1: The Dutch also have the same physical strength. These people have strength endurance.
0: Okay.
1: These people have strength endurance. It's Joshua Mwa. Omu are tiny with their muscles, but Mwa are honing. So the Dutch look more bulky than the Japanese. The Japanese look tiny, but they also have muscle endurance.
0: Solid. Coach Vicente Abiu. And Yatin and Kano. Game on Sabre Die. Two teams, you know. Ewremu ewo 10 animal HS mix won ho no omu APO 10 animal mu e Bafford nanso so abraso say Kajagum Netherlands against Japan and ne and yefidia grokra ewo eye jumedi sukra.

0: 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We are 2026 FIFA World Cup. El Coso, our USA, Canada, and of Mexico. Game Ebasui, a match between the Orange Boys, the Flying Dutchmen, the Netherlands against the Blue Samurai of Japan. Nahusa Virgil van Dijk Capito, and they on the lead Timono. Referee Sono, APF Ritter Almo, Sabredia, Omaba, Aya Fondoso, Enchakra, Amami Anono, Omo, National Anthem Ebetrego, and Unti Wushe, Japan Fona, Omo Kalas no Blue no, and a Dominati White, Ewo, and 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We are players at Ubakua Moshasie, Edema, Netherlands, National Anthem, Edema, Japan, and Ebosisia. Center referee, Aye, referee Ismail Afet. I don't know Aye. Morocco. Nina Suya won America. Tia is a Nadia. Ya place here. You want more Brochania do my bahi. Casablanca. And of you bat Ninchi. SF America. So I hear BBI America. And they will call MLS Mua. 2012, it was started, OG, US, Amuligno, where this, 2016, and FIFA 4, Bajino Yabi, Ismail Afet, center referee, we referee now, Dinif Atun Chaya, Osansu Atun, software, IT software, Hunyoma, Upe Biatono Kwa America, Beto Bidiamau, Ismail Afet Onuna Ebedi came in 44 years and already game on Etoja Ewa Dallas Stadium 80,000 capacity 80,000 now 2025 and I'm so wet cup we 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Players no omu echa. 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Media Pen Nego comments. Many coach Vicente Abiu and the live coverage at the Bremo. Coach first 15 minutes or 30 minutes. A Freddy Cano. Dear Pani and Shane Mo.
1: No, I think so. Like me, Kai earlier on. The first 15 minutes, everybody would like to take position. Once a position, I already by the society.
0: Yeah.
1: So the Japanese are going to defend and attack at the same time. While the Dutch want to keep the balance in the middle and attack. So it's going to be an exciting first 15 minutes. You know, very athleticism of this particular game from both teams.
0: First half, Emubayashi, referee Abunabai. Japan 4 and Ecuador should be a club one in Tampaso. Sanabidika Ekayano. Japan 4 Epano. World Cup. So Muni Netherlands Air Bodia. Nelson Mesia and Praba Kope. 2010. June 19, 2010. Netherlands, Asia, Japan, Eka, Bako, our South Africa, Durban, Wesley Snyder, and Asia Sagoro. And to wake up, Abeko Semudie, Omeshia Bakope, but we are through Omeshia 3 times, and Premier Someshia Inano, Japan, Asia, Netherlands, for that. Netherlands, Ewini 2, Japan, Omabo Dro Bako. Bono Ekuta Virgil van Dijk. More than it than more chiro. The orange guys. Long pass from Van Dijk. Now see a clear floor. Medi and Fifri. And my wusa Frankie DeYoung, opejepeja ni sa oho. Oma mani sa so, munyina ye, munyina ye. And ne die besi besi. Me wusa game no. I saw be careful. Long pass. Left side of the attack. Now, Lendelans pushing. And coach, what should I say? Obia, be careful, pa.
1: Elisa, anytime you start a game, especially under this weather conditions, you must be very careful to make sure someone say, your friend may be foot repression, any anger repression, then mirror in the park. So within the first 5 minutes, you must make sure, say, you've been able to mirror the park very well and be able to do your anger preparation very well so that you can, your reflexes anticipation will be in line with whatever you want to do.
0: A chance for Netherlands. Omawuramu awa Japan 82 shots. Goalkeeper Suzuki. Suzuki. 7-1. Yeah, pa pa pa pa pa pa pa pa pa pa. Kochito.
1: Yeah, that was a good save, a good strike from the Dutch player, and that was a good save, a good reflex from the goalkeeper. I think said Angel no pick here, and that should have been the first goal for the Netherlands. But it tells you how the game will go. Yeah.
0: Corner kick. Pressure no Astati. Epa. Japan Fosso with Trebon Esmanso. Rangers boy, boy, no, ya pime fru ho, ti journey. Ti journey Rangers, Osia Kane, Edible Manchester City. Oh, boy, kona no nansu, kona boy, no, wa money. Still, Bonabedi, Capito, Virgil van Dijk, we pushi aba, nimfa afemo. Dumfries, dia kwechile. And Dutch for no at the corner to form your papa. Asempa 94.7 FM to 106.3. Still chance now, so pass an anchor. Goal kick. 4 minutes. Isia Kanya Sema and 9 terminate. Obian Shebi. Now who's the head coach? Roland Koeman. Aruna Kuta. Netherlands 4-0, Roland Koeman, former Barcelona coach of Barcelona, so Nabraso, no Bobo, pa. Roland Koeman, one of the experienced managers in the world. Onukuta, Dutch Mrantiano, Basore Jiraho, Edin Komo, Kasakasa, China Press, and say, Muma Manimbri, pa. Sansu and head coach Elma Japan. Moriyashu. Head coach Moriyashu. Anosu Pejanisa. Technical Obia Eridi Gabriepa. Now Japan. Player Frenu Nikauruma. Wafa born in Tampasu Atene. Wejam Diama Kamada. Nansu Dabi. Yadeno Atufom. Foul. Kaito Nakamura. Usia Kai Ewa French League. Rem Ewano Sinakai. Kaito Nakamura. Oya striker Nwongu Yepa. 25 years. Anyway, now free kick. Japan for Elbon Benkuma for Mu Edia Netherlands. Mehusa Japan for Mu Elbon Musem. Two players, Nejira Bonechi, for Japan. Umetumi Ayabibi Ohana, Mehu Kamada, Sansuna Nakamura. Kamada Chobonesi Bo Nasudabi, Boniseye! Referee, offside. Assistant referee, Nano Flagno, Ewo Yomu Dada. Coach, I said, give me your paper.
1: As I said, like I told you initially, they're an open game, and your body game. End-to-end attack, end-to-end attack now, Bono. You know, when it comes to, now like I said, Japan, Holland for the ball now to form. Also, I'm going to introduce you to total football. From the 60s to the early 70s, then they brought in total football. So, about this particular type of player, they are good at it. But the Japanese would like to break their lines and hit them on the counter-attack.
0: Wow. Man, who's Edwin Bandesa? Oh, Jim Komo, Ewo, VIP, Edwin Van der Sar, former Manchester United goalkeeper. Edwin Van der Sar, Oshanamai, Dutch League, Bono, Ewo, Center Circle, Japan, the Blue Samurai, Japan for more, nickname no, Ewo, man, no, Masasano. Eddie Bebre, the Blue Samurai, 2009. No matter what, Musu, a chopper, Simu. Sunday, I can't have fair black sass, no. Kawa, why is so that being a fair black sass? A fitting fufro. One echo. Japan, left side. Well, live one, they are called New Fasuna, so be an ho. A goal kick. Yeah, but what it's Japan for 7 minutes. It's still 0-0. Netherlands 0, Japan 0. Betano and they Betano for Sian Kanchamo said football braid yet. One for one, Jimua, a chumwa. Now send they a Yawau Jajiraji. This is the biggest tournament. That's the FIFA World Cup. So, we are to us a bonus. El Koso. Bonus El Koso intro. Shana Jiwodiye. Eneya. Winya Shaya. Udishi Muse Kukro. Ni amount 2000 Ghana cedis. First deposit. Enjoy World Cup. NTBA accounts. 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Now, on solo, a basenay betting site, a more town within Ukraine, there will be all crowd with the other India. Since you are the OBK, betano, we 18 plus, Miss Rao, and Fawunjim, Gaming Commission, or more Adia to me, pa. See, they are credible. 9 minutes. 0-0. Japan. Japan won a throw. Referee. Ismail Afat. So far. Game no. Two. Team Slovia discipline. Sanya beginning no. Coach Abiu Kayano. And. Wa Bobe to Atinam no. Wasubayashi pa pa pa pa pa pa pa pa pa pa. Your goalkeeper Edima Japan Okofa Borisanse Atrashe Suzuki. Goalkeeper Suzuki Dimrika Okofa Bonaba Adibono Atuho Edima ni defender Wata Tambo Enebo Borisimo. Jim Jaman goalkeeper, Suzuki. Suzuki Edibon Wabro. So Mubo so Muyade Omudu Wabro. Mehuse Shuko Tanikuchi. Shuko Tanikuchi. Uchobones Runtampasu. Bonnie say, so Japan. A bedding fin free. One echo. Bono Equity Ninfa Afemo Dion Richo Dion Osia Kaidema entrant Frankfurt our Germany on the Kuta Bono a possible one for Fefe Abebe Nkuma Faso and now Japan for Nugusu a process only pass now so Bono oh pressure a war another for Nusu Japan for no Ekuta Kuta Bono, I don't know. 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
1: Yes I think so. I tell me, catch up. Say, I'm with almost a particular endurance, no?
0: Yeah.
1: Where they can run at you, and they want to make sure, say, they pin the dirt, so they will not allow them to play the total football they want to play. Because yeah. A bad player to play, they feel say the dirt have that upper edge mm-hmm. over them. So, yeah. But they are using their strength, mm-hmm. and they've combined a little bit of skill
0: yeah.
1: into physical, endurance play, no? So, and that might give me interest. I don't know how many people imagine. They said they will pin Netherlands to their half. The last 3 minutes, they've been in the Netherlands half.
0: Yeah. Amu asobu mu papa baya simami ansendi. Sanya kochi ekano coach Vicente Abiu. 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Virgil van Dijk up in one day through of a fefe. Still, Japan for Nasai, Ajibori Biu. Hey! Omo, Bod Netherlands for the papa. Kochi Zizia, yeah, Obe 5 minutes here. Omo dominated play. Cross! And. When you're born here, Kochi Kabehadri.
1: Anka first go near Yaba.
0: Yeah.
1: I think so. Between the two, you refer to Japan as underdogs,
0: mm-hmm.
1: but it looks like those on paper, those who are underdogs are punishing those who feel say are the champions of the game.
0: Yeah.
1: I think that was a good defending from the Dutch player. Mm-hmm. Now Japan shares a penalty base one, but so far so good for Japan, and they are playing beautifully and skillfully.
0: Yes. Game na Japan for Ebono. Enika na Efe. Emuda Orof. Asampa FM commentary. Emuda Orof. 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Asampa 94.7. Pepsodent. World Cup with ye. Awan wadiye na muyem dada. But. Oh, Sanya, Netherlands 4A defender, you know, Virgil van Dijk, Capito, one of the best defenders. Oh, defending, on Pese Bobia, Ebesan, Huakoto, Omupo, Numu, Sana, Pepsodent, SCN, Mianumiano, do the two, Anopa, Enyenubre, Wabamu well, say yes, who defending, Wenum, and Untifendi Agrokra. Ben Husa World Cup trophy be Ekuta Japan ni bako ya chore chikobo to modi omo Japan fano e omo nko no modi World Cup trophy be ba yo Korasai foya and the German bomb was be one omo ba omo kuta World Cup trophy ko shi obi e ba so me dia na
1: tournament there and to my friend game ya finals no and to obi aba so beji
0: yeah
1: Obia crown fi so ko diaba.
0: Enti eno e dia Japan fo no e ye e wo stadium ho. Omo pejo mo trophy. Ebanisana Wanjiana wasu ayashe papa. 16 minutes. Still 0-0. Netherlands and Shebi. Japan Sun Shebi. 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Achesi we free chidoho. 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Utu musengei. Kwa fwa ira. Japan for no handle. Netherlands for no. Ichire for no. So mu ye careful. And now the Dutchmen, orange boys, and a dictated person for now. A throw against Japan. A two born on Tampaso, Capito Van Dijk, Ujemu Ediaba and Finfri, Frankie de Jong, Obetumi Aquanonsu Diaba Nifafemo, and now Nifafaso, across the border, what a tremor, and shopping border through Japan for no. 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

0: Vim Energy Drink, Vim Day Inside, Sigma Appliance creates possibilities. 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Lawson, say a hoon. In Sessiani Nano, when we say, the Piabaya Kamano, dear. 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Live commentary, 2026 FIFA World Cup, Mexico, USA, Canada, Netherlands 2, Japan 2, Coach Vicente Abiu, Emu Ayeshe.
1: Ayeshe, I think it has lived up to expectation. There will be no boring moments.
0: No.
1: Sure, four goals in a classic, like they are Holland share first.
0: Yes.
1: And in their Japan, the tier.
0: Yeah.
1: They share the addition.
0: Yeah.
1: They share the way to the tier.
0: Yeah.
1: It is both teams know exactly why they came to the tournament. And it tells you what coaching has done.
0: Mm-hmm.
1: And we call halftime, no? Everybody added something to the game.
0: Yeah.
1: And how the players understood the instructions are very, very important.
0: Very important.
1: I like games like this. And then one way.
0: Mm-hmm.
1: We're born now. It's the same thing about who are Ecuador, Ivory Coast game.
0: Sir?
1: And they are who?
0: They are who?
1: Yes, sir. And it's not even who.
0: And also, where the Coach Vicente Abiu, solid points. Coach Ito, Buakra, oh, your word, papa. Dear Pet, never come and sir, that man. Oh, D4. Kwanwaba. Oh, D4GH. Oh, D4GH. And that guy, I'm about to be living the Obeshe. Oh, supporting Blasters into the whole man to also Obeshe Ghana man to Atalie. Oh, D4. Oh, D4GH. 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No, Abona Bemo, Adibi Pia, Panavia, Netherlands 2, Japan 2, Cochitos.
1: Abelus, a game we know. Sammy Song, if you are wishing, me and Friday's at Friday 2022.
2: And some prayer from commentary.
1: As of Friday, I'm here too. Huh?
0: Mm-hmm.
1: Say 2-1 mm-hmm. or 2-2. Entering come beyond. Entering I just start here. No?
0: Yeah.
1: Because you say.
0: Okay, no.
1: Likely to produce four goals.
0: Four goals. No, we change the muscle. Four goals, you know. If we wait to be here. 2-2. 2-1-4. Yeah. Papa. And then 1 at the 1. 2-2, no crowd. And then we just say coaching. 2-2, you are here. 1-1 and missile coach. A bet to so 2-2 no dear. Do you have a biano likely say the other team the better?
1: And see, I think say good game.
0: Yeah.
1: Energy now the ball game no. I'm a ahead.
0: Yeah.
1: I think say it's just about we making sure say we send the right thing to the listeners as well.
0: Of course. And,
1: we share the system of the two coaches very perfect. The tactical changes they did,
0: yeah.
1: The formation they play,
0: yeah.
1: They only say they play almost the same system throughout the game.

0: very small things in between, and that is how the ghosts came by. They were now looking for the ghosts, and above seeing a similar ghost, obinya head about who, and obinya away. I think say both teams came to the party. They played very well, and I'm a game night day. I'm a group nimo. The 2-2 and true reflection of the game. I don't think say like I said side we ball pa and away they are calling him away. Both teams played very well. Yeah. The Dutch came to the party. They wanted to prove to us I'm one of we are seniors, no. Yeah. But Japan came with so much discipline. Japan came with so much discipline. At point in time, we share possession aspect. Not Japan, possessing. But finally, the Dutch took over the possession. The last 5 minutes of the game maintained possession. But when we had precision, the Japanese team had precision. And they were able to position themselves very well. And they were able to, that resilience to defend is the power of the Japanese team. So if you cannot be quick and penetrate, you can't beat Japan.
1: Wow. Na je se coach Vicente Abiu enono. Coach me pese wo hwe ade bi a wo ka ho asem. O se ye ye we ina no. Me pese ye sue team no sue bibi wo de ye ka ina mu. Na meme tuma wo se coach adenti ena Japan fo ye ntintia. Na afi omo edu enu mo balo bon de ba bon fa so so mun twam fa fom. Nti wo hwe the last corner mu ya ina.
0: That is, you must always study how your opponents play. Who say? Give me observation. So, what am I doing? I bet the idea me here then. And only game now, so you look for small details. It's who should game now? Who should Nippon disadvantage? That is all the game is about. You look for the opponent's disadvantage. It's maybe your best one said this is advantage. No. That was who they foul. Who they foul. And yeah, you know what's actually another disadvantage. So the advantage is the Japanese are not tall, but they have power to jump. Omo power when they jump, he a hondi a womu naimu. Any of come from, that is where the jumping come from. And I can't just say, omo yanko fobe, a badriani dimu, like they are 100% good at it. Eba in confirm taking good care of omu health. Only so my any or my any pan or muka. So my new omu comfort to be 100 years.
1: And so that boy is strong.
0: Because they work a lot. They don't play with their nutrition at all. And they eat very well. And they know how to do portion control. Wake a car. And omu penanti epa. Omu penanti epa. These are factors. A bad game one. Omu domu hushim. Omu strong educational system. Because it's omu reform, you know. To work on the mind of the kids. And sana ubeni. So they've changed the educational system and I'm integrating the sports into it so well. Into whatever you see today, you know, it's the true reflection of our character.
1: Wow. Ma yamfa course kakra. Yamfa course kakra da afi yampaji muna okumankra Alex Kobla Stone. Kobe Stone Okumankra. Bakwa waka and the next commentary. Hey, Kobe, and a dear Bantino, yeah, course and a kakra. Sagim, yes, Cote d'Ivoire,
0: go,
1: Ecuador.
0: The lowest goes, I remember, bear one. The lowest, and let me accommodate.
1: Oh, Betano, this for Betano. Coach, you can't do it. You saw Kobasanes, say, why on your man with you?
0: I think, sir.
1: Yeah.
0: On one way, you know. On one way, we say, well,
1: because I can't correspond. Tutu.
0: Canada, you know. US, you know. Haiti, we don't move far. We say, Brammy. And I met Danny. I was so emphatic.
1: I walk on Tutu. I Tutu.
0: And I'm W. Sort here.
1: W.
0: Olympus.
1: Okay, W.
0: Think,
1: yeah.
0: Or any papa quite, you have a teeny dear. Yeah. I mean, they are very disciplined. Ubena.
1: Yeah.
0: On discipline by force. But my mom will say, do the right thing and we'll get the right results. Yeah. I think, so. One of the people, me going to Olympus, I've never regretted this meeting W.
1: Wow.
0: I've never regretted. Say, a juman number for so cry. Me and the for so as Nipa. Or guide the entire technical team, protected the entire technical team.
1: Solid.
0: And you know me, Chiano.
1: The real, Yen Chow, now coach, I'll be also the, oh, yeah, I mean, Ushiano, na chese, your first time crowd, but mom will say yes. Abrabode say not here. Or do be folk science, mupa, mom will say ye be biana. Eh, so we are see how ye. Ha, coach dear, obwa kra. Odi, yam fa course kakra na fi, yam kwa resi, because, chinansu, ye jiremu, yasam ketua. So, 302216545030221656, yam fa course na kakra. Hello, good evening.

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3: So already pa ma bono me put the both things normal in only a discipline. It can be my game near show. Once a car should be there and so on them. As games you know say expect to say socks better pa surprises better. The second game never done to say, last game, no, Cote d'Ivoire, although cause a surprise, until we just watch out. Michel coach, Abiu. Me, Adam Funi, Adante, Adenta.
4: Okay, when you coach in Casa, coach, wa ha, coach, or Sydney, Adenta, or Chia, Chia
5: yeah,
4: coach,
5: Chia.
3: Yeah. Coach, you too.
5: Charlie. Holy.
3: Tete, Obesi.
5: Mola, Obesi, Obesi, Akwete.
3: One down in Washington.
5: Yeah, okay.
3: Charlie, tactical information you cannot find is on point.
5: Thanks.
3: Keep it up.
5: Thanks, bro. Thanks.
4: Okay.
3: All right. Sorry. Good night.
4: Okay. Yeah, that's it. Ufana, bye-bye. Ufana, bye-bye. Bye. Ufana, bye-bye. Inti, no. Coach, final winner anyway.
5: Oh, I
4: course, every now and then, be a...
5: I think, you gave me a good.
4: Yes.
5: And like I already told you.
4: Yeah.
5: Every course you saw.
4: Yeah.
5: And our last game, no. Definitely.
4: Coach, you want
5: coming to United, they share at the same time.
4: Okay.
5: But I gave you so... Either be any 1-1, another 2-2 game. One of the another tough game. Only I share.
4: Yeah, share game.
5: Yeah, I share the same thing.
4: The same thing.
5: The African version versus the South American version. A very, very physical game, but both teams will produce goals.
4: Wow, coach. Yeah, but that's pa. Yeah, sure say. Me sure sa comment to be a maybe with the best partnership. But you know, who made money at the pa coach Vicente Abiu and Chese Yamfa Ebikawana. Okay, ti Odi Pacho the idea Brana Yamshana Yampaji mu na kobi muba no mabe to us yen to me focus be a be because say a chorus say now you book so ya saying Eba yate commentary no empremo any Betano believing makes it rare. Vena water changing people's life. Azar paint number one since 1925. Bigo energy, big refreshing moment. UMB Bank, UMB proudly serving Ghana with speed since the year 1972. Official banking partner Edema Ghana Football Association and official the Ghana Black Sasa Ukwada and I did assume by this time they say about CC about a year, 10 papa bi bo keep cool say fala large 10 Kobe large 10 so chiao in the 10 saka 50 minutes nanka ka game ya Kobe me beye odifo Wednesday. By this time we now say a train say Ghana bubble. Aha, Wednesday. By this time near train Ghana bubble 11 PM to Wednesday. By this time near train into a year UMB Bank. Ebwama bibi akwa so ohwek omukɔ eye US ne omunam Canada bibi omunembia no UMB Bank wehwe na omu we no ebomu logo no ebomu just no training kicks omu ye we na no omu edi ahwehwehwe musa ewo ho and I pay Pep student do the two with Pep student brush every morning and then even rush energy drink no eye energy drink ebwa ame bibi akwa ye be bold be you sport water don't just play dominate film energy drink film day inside a light soup feel fresh Sigma appliances create possibilities 14 spread yummy delicious always on point yummy spread to me say yummy yummy delicious always on point 14 spread now just spread in the CD from and a focus technology focus on your quality live and Lawson delay man be rest we make sure in our by my swa omi na boye na ye we free eye asampa fm papa ayiko ya mi adma 21st of this month ye share ewo ye aviation social center we no papa about 200 so extra eye people and account odi omo epa 100 we say to aka ho na ya ma ya papa for ya celebrity live band I'm 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
2: 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I near you cock bobo no information by the own to me movie.
3: I don't worry.
2: See, I see gua. 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
3: ah
2: e ko bo di na wo do ko te we o ase bo news o mo kan
3: o se go no o ye se
2: mo je ta ni mi na bo
3: se na ma na ama na
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3: no onu go sa he na wase
2: Oh, did I you only a debut and yes, again, a gong gong?
3: I got a ball or a boy in an goal. I am not sure.
2: Oh, what's your boss? I'm a 30. Maybe a bottle boy,
3: Cristiano Ronaldo goes a hen wash
2: or Roman boy.
3: Only the oil.
2: Where they?
3: Oh, two minutes. I know. Come on, I'm saying, I can't tell you what
2: to do. What do you want? What do you want? Did I ask a man?
3: If you don't have any catch or say, would you get now?
2: A bulky doctor's name, yeah.
3: They are not to Omo Boy.
2: Omo B. I'm the Moja Janibo.
3: What is that? We shop ball in us, the day you book ya, the man collapsed. Every woman calling a
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2: Portugia, but when you say doctor, bulky doctor's dear, Omo, different or born of my book, Timoja Janibo.
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African Champions.

0: Okay, okay, alright. So, baby, I want to make a piano. And then 14th. Or Ghana, I'm quite an 14th. 14th June 2026. And then that's why I question that. Martin, baby, you need a graduate them there. But any chance here, question that. Group E, Germany, adding 3 points. Ecuador, and Ivory Coast, Afei, and Omode Babe Penso, Group E. And no live commentary. And a Sabri Matnasia. Mede and Komunin Yinano. Mede Ebre Wano. Na we aye the most. Chese. Game Bakwa. Utum se emube tini. Pa Ivory Coast. Any Ecuador. Emube tini. Especially now that Germany, Iron Juma, a sefata, so why? Because, cause I will say, one wife for you, no boy, dear. Nay, 7+ goose for Germany. 7+ goose for Germany. Ding. No, what you see, ding. Kasabian, yet today. What you say? Et, you know, Ivory Coast, any Ecuador. It's someone who say 3 points here, no, and a bit me approval that decisive race. And say it's me koso a work up ni mo. Oba Ivory Coast, sir. We ever make a long awaited return. I mean, kind of bro, for sir. Long awaited return to the World Cup. After 12 years absence, Ivory Coast 12 years in here. After 12 years, me the go what the amount. Now, one last appearance, by 2014. 2014 basically, 12 years. Mm. Huh? So 12 years. Yes. Who can create one habit as a nyendri, by 12 years. 12 years. Ah, no, no. Me kai pa se. Ivory Coast. 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Enono, amenei, edi aresyemu sunkubi abeye timi ni mu uko Ivory Coast, ha? 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Se, oh, ye kwe diye, 12 years, after so omu, enko World Cup, no mo etimi ako. Osi yaba? Yaba no so die, ne yaba. Eti Ivory Coast, ne die enono. Tie niye mame. Wa returne. Makatro se, ne first World Cup since 2014. Eneno, ne fourth World Cup, ene yi, wano so oche euremo. Na, Ivory Coast, Andrew, knockout stage, penyo. Se gana o, ye ye bobi ya. You could do quarter finals no Ivory Coast onyandru baby sada. Wow. Inti match we ehiana pa. Ora game we mono. Ocean a recent former 5 wins of our last 6 games. Inti na se ano atene. Ano atene 4 consecutive victories. Inti Ivory Coast oba no onya bayera berwa jwasa confidence no hold the maom. Ocha se and. I mean, omit me aye juma no. What is South Korea? Onini wewe ye. What is Scotland? Onini wewe ye. What is France? What's anini wewe ye. Hey, asamena okay, Ivory Coast. Me de Korea for ni Japan for ni ade no krade osoma. Omo no, omo ese book mu bo na omo bo ase statue. Coach so nyina he wa no jina. Hehehehe. Yeah, amo. omo bo from the coaches. E ti wuso omo coach no, o jina wa o trosa. Omo coaches no mo trosa. E ti match we ano betine. Ivory Coast no no. Na Ivory Coast ne strength or the era game we mo no. Oni mi se omo players bi a. Meka se arguably womo eye players a. Ewi ase no obetumi akase om kita the best wingers and as a tournament we mo Ivory Coast e kita the best wingers Ahmed Diallo, Simon Adingra, Nicolas Pepe, ai omo abrante de crowd say Jojo ne Diomande o so wanwan no. What are you talking about? E ti Ivory Coast team ne de waba no no waba na ebe he se se de enoma ebe ko e dia ma om. And of course untimi en council enje mu se womo attacking machine enso e loose no but yen hwe Ecuador so kakra Ecuador so ako unbeaten omo ye unbeaten team o she since omo lose 1-0 to Brazil e wo September 2024 Ecuador on lose a single match. See, we see a free set September 2024. Ah, Brazil send 1-0 on lose Gambia. 19 matches unbeaten. What? Nanka Ghana ni yeko wake up in yewo 19 matches unbeaten. Come on, Capri, you're going to have a video. Ah! 19 matches on meeting. Ghana. And you're going to have a Ecuador record. No, no. Share. 8 wins, 11 draws. You know what? Were you defensively or you excellent? Set it all. Untimino. And I'm kita. As I'm kita. Foundation bia. 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

0: ti Ivory Coast. And then omo share orange colors, you know. And omo Eddie Ginemo and che referee. 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Ivory Coast, Côte d'Ivoire, Omni Ecuador. And a Sabre, Omo, Ede, Apim, so, din, din, din, din, din, din, din, din, din. And Oshé FIFA ranking, Ivory Coast, a prem prem, what that, four position, 34th. Aha. And Ecuador, one also, Ede, 23rd position, 80, Omonia Funufosa. Omonya flu for sa dana any nam 70. Hey, FIFA rank re 70. The boy cup we dey be babated go ye ko jaba. Aha, the boy cup ni we dey be babated. Right, yan to akese ni so. And now share study at here. Ecuador. Na. Goalkeeper. Galindez, that's a referee saying up eh? Eh, Kabibi, eh, what you know, Osano? Diachire, Emrantia, Womo, eh, Jinamo, Asia Kaino. Asempe from commentary, Muta all rough. 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Akunyapa, Neso, Ikwedo. Surging forward, short to nobody, Swana, Ecuador, that's gonna be goal kick. A branch here, and they with Dinamo Mois Casado. I catch us here, or you're one of the best midfielders, sir. If we are singing our kitam, and now I die in it is a question, Sibo, Sibo the enemy, and I didn't get a case anymore. Corner, Shadia two anymore, Nesso, Ture, and you're throwing Ediama Ivory Coast. A mess fire, Papayo Bakaya, Ivory Coast, tournament, I say, and the idea, Jumani Man fully. Sabriano, no more coach, Bruni Fita, Ano Kitatino, Gomesu Asa, Onyahe, and no more Pamono, our tournament, I say, Omosi, Pamo, Nea Kwaji. 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
0: Twasso. 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Say, Edimo Otuado. 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Say, Ghana, Edimo Otuado. Onu kasi a permanent. Kasi every coach, our Yabu boy, friend, man, say, we. And yet now, Banchina, best say, and so still must say, the good free gym.
1: But FIFA soon, and Nimuji D.
0: Is it so coach FIFA 11?
1: That be.
0: I know. Yen so I can see this all. In Campia, Chassia di Atumu, Mois Casado, Jenji Abonaso, Wapia di Aquati de Pacho, German Tempasso, and now share Seretia di Ma, Ivory Coast, I say, Umunya Enki Kamaho, beautiful play, single, but you born in Tempasso, Pia, and Aquati de Bonabedi. 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after the blasters of Ghana Twitter farmer, Mr. Moses Ama, management committee member of the senior NASA.

FM. So put us now so le obviously oh my scar said do wampa awan ebodo moya easy anya se kura you clear it anya se yet waso goalkeeper my kwero want to chance to crap anyone free or bono emuashi enti na 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accurate, you know. The king, you know. But that's it. So to me, I'm football accurate. All right. To a certain. Now, you know, live on Asempa 94.7 FM Adum 106.3 FM. 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
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Say

0: N-N-E. My post to game, you know, the flyer, Edda Ho, comment to us here. Baby, I will tell me. Baby, I will tell me, I will radio you, you know. Comment to us here, mommy. Me say, Kobe Stone, K-O-B-B-Y. No, abo S-T-O-N-N-E. 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And I say kwa Telegram. Nafei message me our Telegram. 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Copia Ubia leader now best at example no Onko Kukrama Ravi say ah Valencia Wampa Openi why you did this cra and you know yeah to also live on a Sampa 94.7 FM Atom 106.3 referee Sime diyonu mienu naso, babe eno mungu penso, mune sukwa mdo om. 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
0: 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refreshing moments. UMB Bank. UMB. 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President, do the two. Choose me, you know, so I do, Mr. O. Utie comment ya de tu siba ko kan na ru enfi ho tu siba ko kan na ru enfi ho president do the two which president brush every morning and evening rush energy drink be bold be you sports water don't just play dominate we omo de bia ma blaster for no omo nkon ko bokeke they should go and dominate Vim energy drink, Vim get inside, Alive soap, feel fresh, Sigma appliances, create possibilities, fortune spread, yummy delicious, always on point, Lawson Heber, I say, and once that, and you're in kind, and I feel focused technology. Focus on your quality life. Women in Akitamo,

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0: 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Yes, I'm sure live on Mediama FM 92.9. 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Our Cape Coast. Fiko Darling. Kofi Kunadu. Fiko Darling. My biggest boss. 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What Tiam and Ansu Zakobi. Yeah, live our ATL FM Cape Coast. Eti yeah, them our Cape Coast Radio for Sue and so Asim for Sue Afradamo and any team. Almost say almost any live our Asim for Sue. 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Midi Eddie Kobe Stone. Okuman Kra Pakwa Maka. 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What just here come on? Equator and see a Pia Brantia Bakwashi form. 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What you foul? Eddie Ama Equator. Oma Brantia Minda. 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A flashy man is so.
1: And some perfect.
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0: 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Yan Tuaso, Trowen, Akasima, Mienu, Nefedi Kaino, Semper FM. Hey, up on the way, Anisa. 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Yeah, to also to say, game no, I slow down, Kakra, I say, you could have won him, ma. Ivory Coast is one call. Eti, you could have a born, a chinoasa. 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We are quite sure. Oh, yes, Royal Bobino Mobono. 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Then I'm Tentanoa. Join Yaboa, join Yaboa. We're Pia de Abetri. Bono, Asai, Abedi, Ivory, Ecuador, Nesso, Ivory Coast, Club on Efro. 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Ma, Bonikita Abadiu was sending ten a chance for Ivory Coast cross number call. That's why Basha go keep answer. Ture Obopo na kwese go keep answer. Sima and 9:04 additional time. Sedebeka o potoka semino. 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
2: 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bakua ese uduwe nichile eye betano unya register ya register ewo betano sisi ye sign up ene ya nafe omo ema welcome bonus because of World Cup no Omoma welcome bonus. Ubetimi enya up to 2,000 Ghana cedis. Nene nka wado bono. Mimi nya 2,000 bonusa. Ubenu hu. Because afi mesam kwa de I rule over 1.5 us. Nama rule in sa. Na me de ajo. Itime no omu timi mami bonus. Come the bedroom. I go be a person who booed you as me the bedroom. You come in the bedroom. But who register? Sign up CCA. Na kwaje u 2,000 Ghana cedis bonus. Eti aye betano. Ena omoso deta and she shares from clean. Womo ediaba. Afe open quality paint. Any affordable prices are. Tieni ye mame. Eye Azar paint number one na wenu ye Azar chemical industries ena omudi apa inti with Azar paint you know omiti mi a guarantee you say wedi ye uo quality ache se wa omiti mi assign a trust in more oti asye ache se a wide range of vibrant colors, excellent coverage, durability. Ache se, nini na ano, eji na nina so kama pa. Eti bomaden se, ene onso ope, painti papapa dia, eye Azar. 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